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1: Chad Tyson, I got some Black Sabbath on the way after Blur tonight as we're back to the Shut Up Rock this evening. And a little bit later this hour, some Ozzy and Sabbath news, so keep an ear for that.

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Chad Tyson, Smashing Pumpkins is. We're back to the Shut Up Rock tonight here on the air and everywhere on iHeartRadio. 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

Rock 103, Columbus's rock station. Chad Tyson, Red Beach, had a birthday yesterday. And as I typically do with birthdays, I forgot about it. So happy belated, Reb. Some Whitesnake right now. Here I go again.

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1: Chad Tyson, thanks for hanging out tonight. A couple requests in for Ozzy this evening. So one from him coming up a little bit later this hour. I got some Incubus on tap, too, and Radiohead now. Here's Creep rocking a Tuesday night.

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1: The Unshattered documentary from Linkin Park. You can watch the trailer now, but in theaters September 30th and again October 3rd. So two different dates. And unshattermovie.com. Plug in your zip code, it'll yield all the theaters you can get you.

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1: New snake found in New Guinea, and they're naming it after Slash. 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
1: It's Stacy, and you know, there's nothing divisive about us here. Unless you turn on overhead lighting. 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
1: Thanks for hanging out. It's Stacy with you. If you haven't seen Spider-Man yet, brand new day, of course, that's still in theaters. If you want to go catch a flick, make it a Tom Holland day. He's in The Odyssey, of course, which is still in theaters, too. But they got, for the kids, you know, the magic faraway tree that's with Andrew Garfield, the other Spider-Man. And new is Coyote versus Acme, some animation. Also, Will Forte and John Cena in that one. Lots of movies.
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1: It's Stacy and some of my favorite solos of all time off the Black Album. Come on, My Friend of Misery. Oh, you go back and listen to that one. Kirk Hammett agrees. He says that the solos on the Black Album is some of his strongest guitar work.

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1: Stacy hanging with you, RHCP. Or Red Hot Chili Peppers if you're not into the whole brevity thing. Let's do it.

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1: Thanks for hanging out. 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
1: It's Stacy hanging with you, and my husband and I, we won a big kick not too long ago. He's got so many cool tunes. He's got a new album out, though. First one in 7 years called Ride Lonesome. Got a couple singles out already. Full album out September 18th.

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1: It's Stacy and what I've always wanted, a Scorpions biopic. It's in the works. Klaus, he gave an update on the biopic called Wind of Change. It's going to tell the story of the rise to global stardom in the 1980s. And the latest update is that it's

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It's here to wake you the F up. 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
5: Everybody.
6: Good morning.
5: Today is Wednesday. It is September the 2nd, 2026. As we all know, we are trying to get through this week like we would any other week, but the nice thing about the end of this week is that it goes right into a long holiday weekend.
7: Yes.
5: We are even more motivated than we would be otherwise.
7: True. Yeah.
5: But thank you for being here with us. We appreciate that. Phones open, text, you can do all that. I'll tell you what all is happening on the show today. We'd like to welcome you. My name is Woody. That is Greg Gorey.
8: Hoi, Wood.
5: We got Menace.
9: Hi.
5: Gina Grad is here.
10: Hello.
5: We got Seabass. Sammy is here.
10: Hey.
5: There is Jeff G.
11: Hello.
5: We got our video producer, Vaughn. He's here. Dumbass Tyler is here. Bort, Menji. And those phones. They're open 877-44-WOODY. You can send us a text over to 22987. We'll get into the birthdays, porno birthdays, some of the trending news headlines coming up for you here. September the 2nd. Today is World Coconut Day.
10: Okay,
8: ooh, good. Underrated.
5: I feel like there's so much hate on coconut.
8: There is, and it's wrong. It needs to stop.
5: It's undeserved.
9: And that was a thing. Like, people are like, oh, I can't have it in my candy bar or whatever. Yeah. I was like, what kind of
10: no, coconut ice cream? Oh, my God.
5: Oh, so
10: amazing.
5: Good.
10: Yeah.
9: I'll be honest, though. I don't like the shavings.
10: Yeah, really? They're a little chewy.
8: I love the flavor.
10: Coconut.
8: I don't like coconut water, though.
5: Oh, yeah.
8: That's weird.
5: Yeah, coconut water I'm not down with.
9: Coconut water.
5: Today is National Blueberry Popsicle Day.
9: What?
10: I've never heard of that.
5: Me neither.
9: Yeah.
5: Yeah. All right. Sounds kind of fruity. It's Pierce Your Ears Day.
10: Okay. Who wants it?
5: So many people seem to have these rules. I never really thought about it. Women seem to have rules about when is and when's not appropriate for, at what age for like daughters or get your kids' ears pierced.
10: This was huge in my house.
5: I think it is weird when you see little tiny babies who can't even walk yet.
10: It's cultural.
5: Who have their ears pierced.
9: Well, some cultures are stupid. Now, let's...
5: why
9: are you giving a toddler something that can
8: rip out of
9: or
8: the ear.
9: Get ripped out
8: rip
9: or
8: out.
9: Choke on?
5: Yeah.
10: Like, my dad always said if I got my ears pierced, he would move out. And it's hilarious because he did.
12: Yeah. I got mine pierced at like 4 or 5.
10: Oh, I was 30.
8: Well, yeah. You're the reason your parents got divorced.
10: Yeah, I think so.
8: God, for real. Selfish.
5: Yeah, but some people get really mad.
10: About, they do.
5: Like, oh my God, that's too young.
8: Does your daughter have pierced ears?
5: Yeah, but she was...
8: And at what age?
5: She was, I want to say 12.
8: That's fine, right?
5: Yeah, but my wife was not having it before that happened.
9: Did she go in big hoops?
10: With her name on it?
5: No.
9: Yeah.
10: In cursive?
5: No. I've never understood. I didn't even think about it.
10: It's a thing.
5: You know, my wife's like, no, not yet. I'm like, really? Why? Mm. It's a big deal. Daily mention of Japan today is VJ Day, not to be confused with BJ Day.
8: That's every day.
5: Not the people who are on MTV. It's Japan's formal surrender in World War II.
9: It's not a great day for them.
5: Whoa.
9: I mean, technically,
5: that's your daily mention of Japan.
9: It led to
5: better things. That's what you get. That's what you get today. Burning Man is happening right now.
9: Yeah, shout out to the burners.
5: And you just can't show up at Burning Man.
9: You gotta have the outfits.
5: Yeah, you have to know how to behave. And all I've heard about is how it's a bunch of art installations, drugs, and orgies.
9: Yeah. And it's for the ultra rich. I refuse to watch. There was an HBO documentary that came out recently, which is just a big puff piece, slob their knob sort of thing. Like, oh, I come out here to like explore and find myself.
11: I did watch some of the documentary, and it's shocking. It's people that run it that you would think would never be at Burning Man.
5: Yeah,
11: it's insane.
9: Well, because it was hippies, but then it turned into tech bros.
11: Yeah,
9: it's thousands of dollars.
5: I think it's still both, right? I mean, because there's like a whole section where the people are like in those eco domes.
10: Yeah, it's several miles.
5: And then there's the other side, which is people on bicycles.
9: Yeah, if you're a poor, everyone has one of those because it's such a larger area to get around in. But if you are a poor person, they do offer, like, you can work there, volunteer there. But just to get an RV or to get set up out there in the middle of the desert with, again, no water, no nothing,
8: okay,
9: it's thousands of dollars.
8: Woody, here's a would you rather. You have to pick. You have to go to Coachella or Burning Man.
5: Coachella.
8: Really?
5: Yeah. Okay. Oh, for sure.
9: Oh, yeah.
5: Over Burning Man?
9: Yeah, there's nothing.
8: Yeah, but
9: there's
8: both on your never list.
5: I know. So yeah, Coachella. but they're both on my never list. Who said I have to
8: you
5: pick
8: have
5: one?
8: You have to pick one.
5: So for the sake of your game,
9: easy.
5: I will choose Coachella.
9: Because Coachella's in civilization still.
8: Right.
11: Yeah.
9: There's amenities.
8: Barely.
9: Yeah. You can get a shuttle to a hotel in a half an hour. You're in a nothing desert.
5: So
9: Burning Man.
5: Burning Man. It's not a free-for-all. There are rules, and these are some of the rules of Burning Man.
11: Okay. The playa.
5: Money is forbidden, and you don't barter either. You share.
9: Right.
5: And it's without the expectation of being allowed to reciprocate.
12: Right.
5: No reciprocation. No photography, which is not completely banned, but there are strict rules, like professionals need prior approval. Regular people can take photos for purposes of, like, your, you know, private, non-commercial sharing, like on social networks and stuff like that. But otherwise,
9: this is why when people say, "Hey, Seabass, you need to go to Burning Man," they will kick me out real fast.
5: Yeah.
9: If I show up there with a Woody Show microphone, they will not like that.
5: Don't use the hot spring because they're too hot and dangerous.
8: Please do.
5: This is interesting, Sammy. You'd love this. Bring bacon if you want to make friends. It's one of the most sought after commodities. They said there's no easier way to be a hero than to walk around handing out bacon.
10: Do you also bring a refrigerator?
12: Well, I would think that they're hippies, so they wouldn't be super into bacon like that.
9: But again, the vast majority are tech bros who are spending tens of thousands.
10: Bacon is the universal language.
5: Another rule from Burning Man, don't worry about the jackrabbits. According to the Burning Man Survival Guide, quote, there are jackrabbits in the area. It's not worth jeopardizing your safety to swerve in an attempt to avoid them.
10: Oh, mean.
5: So go ahead and take
9: it
5: out.
9: That's the name of their email newsletter is The Jackrabbit Speaks.
5: You can't pick your own playa name. Everyone gets a nickname out on the playa, but it's traditionally given to you by others based on specific personality, identity, or behaviors.
9: Oh. And drugs.
5: Bring quality footwear. Playa foot is a common thing for burners. It's when feet get really dry and cracked from the prolonged exposure to it's like alkaline, that desert floor.
11: Yeah.
5: It's highly alkaline.
8: Sounds fun.
7: Why do they call it the playa? Because it's the beach, like the total opposite of that, right?
5: Yeah, I don't know. Don't try to plant stuff, Seabass. No banana tree, no.
10: Oh, no.
11: Weak.
5: It'll just die, and then someone has to clean it up after you. People have tried to plant all kinds of stuff, roses, sod, even, like, you know, palm fronds.
9: As much as you give them hippies crap for being dirty, they do clean that place up every year.
5: No, they don't.
12: Yes, they do.
9: Yeah, they do.
12: That's their whole thing.
5: I thought that was the whole thing, Greg. No. Weren't there always these reports?
8: What do you call it?
11: Of all the bikes graveyard. That are left.
10: Well, I thought you have to haul in and haul out everything.
12: It was like a leave without a trace type situation. Right. That, like we were never here.
9: And that's the
5: idea.
9: But
5: because,
9: there are satellite photos you can see.
11: Yeah, they have staff that'll eventually clean it.
9: That's what I meant by that.
5: Yeah, because there are no trash cans at Burning Man. So any waste that you produce, it's got to go home with you or at least off the grounds. But we've seen photos before, here's what's left behind.
9: Yeah, I'm sure they do, but then their volunteers will then take those and, you know, take them to the rest of the
5: dump. I know, but that's not the people. But burners didn't do that.
8: Burners. Yeah.
5: Like anybody, like any city can send people in after a festival and clean up all the garbage that people left behind.
9: That's what they do.
11: That's what Seabass has been saying the whole segment. It's super
5: that's
11: rich.
5: What he's been saying. I wish we should just start keeping track of what everybody's been saying.
11: You should.
5: Against their proper credit.
11: So you don't have to keep on asking the same question.
9: Right. You guys are saying the same thing.
8: The
9: rich people do leave, you know, crap behind, but the poor people who volunteer to get free access clean it all up for them.
8: Right. And Woody's point is that should not be their way of living.
5: The rule is whatever you brought in, you bring back out.
8: And that's not
5: the way. That's what I've been saying.
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0: 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Words of wisdom.
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2: Yay. Yeah.
0: Phone's open, 877-44-WOODY. You can send us a text. Send that over to 22987. I reached out to Gina Grab because I was looking at my sleep stats for my Aura ring.
3: Uh-huh. Were you bragging about them?
0: No, I was saying, like, I really believe that Gina can figure it out. She's been struggling a lot with the sleep.
2: I'm working on it.
0: Yeah, my typical sleep score is 83, zero sleep debt.
2: Oh.
0: Everything is good, man. I need, they say daily sleep needs 6 hours and 43 minutes is what my daily need is, right?
3: Oh, so, okay.
0: Cool. I was like, hey, you could do it. She said she's made great progress.
2: I've made some progress, yeah. Getting those 80s.
0: Yeah, oh, good. I said, did you get a nap in? She goes, yes. She goes, to the point where I woke up and thought it was the next day.
3: Oh.
0: That's the best.
3: Those are awesome.
2: I thought you guys were going to kill me.
3: You wake up confused.
0: That's almost as good as propofol colonoscopy.
2: Right.
3: Oh, yeah.
0: All right. So another little thing on sleep real quick, because, I always look forward to the weekend, sleeping in, mm-hmm. right, when you can. And
3: ideally.
0: Then there was this thing a while back that said, like, oh, that's bad for you. It can lead to other health issues. You can't just, you've heard that where you can't make up sleep.
3: Right. Yeah.
0: But they've warned it, don't sleep late on weekends because it's bad for your internal clock. It could trigger health effects. Well, now they're reversing that.
2: Oh.
0: And they're saying that sleeping in on a Saturday and Sunday could actually be good for you. And it's associated now with a lower risk of high blood pressure.
2: Well, okay. How do you like
3: Let's
2: that?
3: Sleep.
0: But they said there is a sweet spot for how much extra sleep to get with about 90 minutes, they say, doing the trick. Not nearly good enough.
1: Yeah.
0: Not nearly good enough.
3: What's the ideal nap time? Like, hour?
0: I'm trying to get the right amount of each type of sleep based on like light sleep, REM sleep, deep sleep, based on what the Aura ring's telling me,
3: mm-hmm.
0: and the number of hours of sleep total in a 24-hour period. That's what I focus on.
3: Yeah.
0: So if I need a longer nap, I'll do the longer nap.
3: Okay.
0: Just to try to hit those numbers.
2: Yep.
0: The Aura ring's been great. I like it.
2: Uh-huh.
0: I know other people don't necessarily love it.
2: I'm
0: but,
2: working on it.
0: Yeah. 877-44-WOODY. You can send us a text over to 22987. We are the Woody Show.
1: Yeah!

0: 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This is the Woody Show.
1: All right, where's Seabass?
2: Here he comes. He's coming.
1: Somebody summon Seabass.
3: Sebastiana.
1: Yeah. It seems like something he'd like to give an opinion on. Mm. So Edward Norton was on, God, I forget the name of the podcast.
2: Was it Armchair Expert?
1: I don't know. Oh. That doesn't sound right for whatever reason. I had a note on it. Now I can't find it. Anyway, he was on this podcast and he had a take about how he's tired of people romanticizing autism.
2: Yep.
4: Very trendy these days.
1: Yeah, and I wanted to see if you guys agree or disagree with what Edward Norton said here.
5: And it occurred to me, do you think you're neurodivergent at all?
6: Not in a claimable, nameable way. This is a pet peeve. I may not be right about this, but I feel like Silicon Valley has done... a lot of cool things and a lot of really negative things to our society.
5: Yeah.
6: One of the ones that I find kind of aggravating is what I would call the romanticization of like the idea of being on the spectrum, uh-huh. right?
2: Yeah. Uh-huh.
6: You get all these people who are just basically assholes wanting to credit that to them being on the spectrum. It's like, you're not on the spectrum. Shut up. Uh-huh. Like, stop it. And it's like, don't do that. Don't casually
5: write off all your bad behavior.
6: Don't casually try to claim as a superpower a thing that for a lot of people is a real thing.
1: All right, agree or disagree?
4: I think I've mentioned things to this nature. He's accurate. He's right that it is used in a Silicon Valley type way. I mean, no offense. Elon is often known to be very curt and dismissive. He will call people stupid to their face.
7: Right, Steve Jobs.
4: Right, Steve Jobs, et cetera, et cetera. But I think he's also missing a chance to throw this crap on psychology and therapy because that's put mental diagnosis and the use of that language into the public.
2: Let's just assume he meant all douches.
4: Right. So, claiming some kind of, you hear the same thing with psychopathy. It's like calling someone a psychopath is very trendy. Everyone thinks they can read a list of five things from some psychology magazine and say, that's him. Asperger's, autism.
8: Yeah, I'm smart. I know things.
4: Right. Because it is, and it all comes down to it, it's a very easy science. It's just a list of things, and then you can say, okay, that qualifies.
2: Well, how do you diagnose somebody? You need a list.
4: I suppose so. But I think it's everyone has it now and everyone has those tools.
2: But the word he used, that romanticizing it, that's key. You can have whatever you have, but you claim it like it's your favorite thing about yourself.
4: Which goes back to, using your problems as your identity, and then it somehow makes you special.
8: But I love how he called it out because it's so true of people are just straight up dicks. And then they just, they put this title on them give them a pass. Yeah.
4: Well, we've had that with, musical artists for our entire career he's mean and he's a dick during interviews, but it's because he's such a good singer.
7: Such an intense artist.
8: Right, he cares so much.
4: You have to put up with that because he's such a genius.
7: Mm-hmm. And Edward Norton, if I've heard correctly, is not easy to work with.
2: He's very talented because
7: he's so talented.
1: It was Armchair Expert with Dax Shepard, and the name of the episode is Edward Norton Returns Again. If you want to hear the whole thing, I mean, obviously this is like one piece of the conversation.
2: I like his vibe.
1: Yeah, mm-hmm. Taken out of an entire conversation, but
4: I would generally agree. Yeah.
1: So I mean, nobody's trying to necessarily cancel him. There are plenty of people who are upset with him, and they don't like. Because I think they got called out.
8: Yeah.
1: Nobody likes getting called out.
8: Wait.
1: But I'm saying there's not a bigger movement now because he said this to, kind of retaliate on Edward. I don't want to set it up that way either.
2: That is not
1: what's happening either.
8: Wait a minute. I've been trying to camouflage my dickness with this with this title.
4: And a lot of people
8: are calling me out on it.
4: And look at the autism numbers and they are through the roof. And a lot of people are saying, it's because we're over-diagnosing, over-including things that used to be, that guy's a dick.
7: Yeah. Right.
4: Because shut up, be nice.
7: Just kind of weird.
1: The other part of it is where we were talking about the other day, I saw that quote about, it's not necessarily a good idea to be your quote authentic self, because your authentic self could be somebody who's very selfish, just a big douche.
4: Total jerk.
1: That might just be your tendency is and what your default programming is just to be that way. And if you are your authentic self, and maybe there is an opportunity for you to, be better than that.
8: Yeah. And with Edward here, it seems like, yeah, he might be a dick, but at least he's self-aware.
7: Yeah, he is. It's, yeah. It comes across that way.
1: Yeah. Yeah. All right. Here's a question, and this is what people were asked. What's a bigger problem, people being too easily offended or people not being careful enough about upsetting others?
2: I think we're going to come to a unanimous vote on this one.
1: No, I'm saying, like, what's a normal by the numbers? Like, because they asked people this question, how do you think the numbers shook out?
7: So what's more
1: I know in this room,
2: yeah,
1: what we
7: too
1: would
7: easily
1: say.
7: To be offended or not.
2: Or people so what's aren't trying doing hard enough to change. To
1: yeah, so like
2: offend?
1: what's a bigger problem? People being too easily offended or people not being careful enough about upsetting others?
2: I think it's going to be not being careful enough.
4: Yeah, cuz they're what taking people the are survey.
3: Say. Really? Yeah. I don't know. I think people are over that now. It went too far and now everyone's coming back to just stop being so offended.
1: Yeah. Oh, the pendulum, right?
2: Yeah.
3: Yeah. Mm-hmm. Yeah. Are we there yet? Yeah.
1: Crazy
3: I don't know.
1: One way.
7: Right, but when people take surveys, they just want to sound
4: okay.
7: Good.
4: Mm-hmm. Yeah, was the survey taken like in person or was it taken online?
0: Right. The Woody Show. 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
2: Hey.
1: Yeah. Woody, Greg, yeah. Menace, mm-hmm. Gina Grad.
2: Hi.
1: Phones are open. 877-44-WOODY. You can send us a text over to 22987. And a question for Sammy.
3: Yes.
1: Have you signed up your account on the Knot yet?
3: I have not, no.
2: She has not.
1: Is there a different website I'm not familiar with? I thought that was kind of the website.
3: Yeah. That is the website.
1: For wedding planning and things like that. For all things weddings.
3: Yeah. It is. I am not on it, no.
1: Yet. Yeah. Okay. Well, these are all stats from the Knot.
3: Okay.
1: And this is all based on couples who got married last year.
3: Okay.
1: So as you're planning your wedding, Sammy.
3: Oh, God.
1: The average cost of weddings.
4: Oh, damn. Too much.
1: Yeah. So it's the season, the guest count, what type of event you had, details like the bride's dress, the food, the music, all that kind of stuff. Open bar, yes or no? Mm-hmm.
4: Yep.
1: So weddings in the Northeast cost the most overall. So I'm assuming, I don't know where you would probably do it. I mean, your parents don't live in Massachusetts anymore, but Massachusetts is very expensive.
3: Yeah.
1: Number 5 on the most expensive list.
2: Jeez.
5: Oh, damn.
1: But chicks typically want to go like where they're from.
4: Yeah.
1: New Jersey, number 1 is the most expensive.
2: Really?
1: Average wedding cost, $57,000.
2: Get the F out of here.
4: Jeez.
1: $57,000.
4: What a waste.
1: Getting married out west, more affordable. Wyoming is the cheapest. That's $17,000 on average. States with lower cost of living also have cheaper wedding venues. Sure. You know, so flowers, all that kind of stuff.
4: Yeah, catering, everything else is cheaper.
1: That stands to reason. The average domestic destination wedding is now $42,000. And then, of course, making it international is even more expensive than that.
4: That's crazy.
1: Yeah, so New Jersey's number 1 at $57,000. I mentioned your home state of Massachusetts, number 5 on the list, $45,000. California's in there at $39,000 on average. And like I mentioned, the cheapest, I mean, you got to get married in South Dakota, but hey, $21,000.
3: That could be a lovely deal.
1: Yeah. Also, there. Nevada is cheap because Vegas, you can just go to the Taco Bell on the strip.
5: $600 right on the strip.
1: That's what Menace and his wife did. They got married at the Taco Bell Cantina.
5: It went from a $65,000 wedding to a $600 wedding.
1: Right.
5: Nice. Yeah, that's pretty cool.
1: 877-44-WOODY. 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It's the Woody Show.

0: romanticizing autism.
1: Yeah. He goes, enough of that. But what's an unpopular opinion, a hot take, that you got that you think could get you canceled?
0: Oh.
1: Which sounds dangerous when they ask people that question.
2: Yeah.
1: I want to read you some of the responses.
2: Okay.
0: Like, chocolate ice cream is not that great.
1: Yeah. All right. So again, the question was, and people were asked this question, what's an unpopular opinion that you have that you think could get you canceled?
2: Okay.
1: I'm just trying to think of all the different things that we have shared over the years on this show. Yeah. And it's nuclear compared to
3: what the list is.
0: I remember one that I shared and I thought, oh God, why did I even verbalize that?
1: Oh, yeah?
0: Yeah.
2: Want to remind us?
0: I've already said it. I have said it. I'm like, the legal limit of drunk driving should be changed. It varies. I could be quite buzzed and drive quite well.
2: Thank you.
1: Big deal. I thought it was going to be one of the other Greg's greatest hits.
0: Oh, you can tell me that.
3: Oh, the AIDS
0: later.
3: One?
1: Yeah.
3: That one.
0: Oh, the AIDS
1: that
0: one.
1: One's yeah, the AIDS one. Oh. Yeah, that one's always popular.
0: And
1: yeah.
0: It's a fact. The A in AIDS stands for acquired.
1: Yeah, so if you don't want AIDS,
0: don't acquire it.
1: There's
0: things you can do in life to not acquire it.
4: Because the D stand for deserves, I think, is what he said.
0: Yeah, that's what I said.
1: All right, so what's an unpopular opinion that you have that you think could get you canceled? This is what people said. You ready?
3: All right.
1: This person says, quote, I think that TikTok is a bad invention.
3: Whoa.
2: Are you sure we should be airing this?
3: Does that person
1: look out
3: still have a job?
1: Do they work at TikTok?
4: I hope you can do like stand-up comedy. Something.
0: I hope that was anonymous because that person's getting fired today.
3: I know.
4: I'm kidding.
3: How do they even feed themselves?
1: How about this one? Quote, dogs and pets in general are not people. They are, in fact, unhygienic and do not belong in restaurants or grocery stores.
4: Oh, no. Is this Seabass every day?
1: This is crazy. I can't believe that people... Oh my.
4: And by the way, that's what the health department says. So all you jackasses who are bringing your dog in, the only reason it's allowed is because they don't want to fight you. Losers.
1: Quote, what's an unpopular opinion that you have that you think could get you canceled? This person says, both major political parties in the U.S. suck.
2: Okay, I don't know how much more of this
4: Woody
2: I can
4: over there?
1: At the end of the day, each one is trying to maximize power by pretending they care about us.
2: This is getting very controversial.
1: Damn. All right.
4: Bill Maher?
1: All right, how about this one? I can't stand the people who bike on busy streets. They think they own the road, and they don't realize how dangerous it is.
2: Damn.
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2: This is the show.
3: And we go right to Gina Grad, who's standing by with the trending news headlines.
4: The FBI isn't as worried about your past anymore. They changed some of its hiring rules and things that you used to automatically get disqualified for.
3: I saw this.
4: This is crazy.
3: So you, I mean, I don't know if they're going to end up hiring you.
4: But they could.
3: You can apply. It's not automatically disqualifying to apply for a job as an FBI agent.
4: Mm-hmm.
3: If you have committed some of the following crimes.
4: Oh, like, they're so good. Like hiring a hooker.
3: Right.
4: That can be overlooked as long as it happened more than 10 years ago.
3: Stealing from your employer.
4: Yeah. Oh, they don't mind. That's if you did that more than 3 years ago, you're fine. Oh, but wait, there's more. Past bestiality or animal cruelty also does not automatically disqualify you if it happened before you were 18.
3: I think it's hard to find.
5: Before you're 18.
4: Yeah.
3: It's hard to find good help, guys.
4: It truly.
6: I think it's a trap.
4: Oh, that actually could
6: They're
4: be
6: building
4: true.
6: A list.
7: Who had sex with a horse? Yeah. Let's find out.
3: Yeah, what's the statute of limitations, you know?
4: Now we know. So, like you said, they're not automatically going to hire you, but you're not automatically disqualified. So, good luck, everybody. Happy joining the FBI.
3: Yeah, like you talk about this Keefe D guy.
4: Yeah, Keefe D.
3: Or other things like these people like are applying for the FBI. You know, it's anything over 10 years, whatever the thing is there. Like, statute of limitations.
7: Mm.
3: I think people think they just get past whatever and then that's just it.
4: Well, like, did you no longer do it?
3: Well, it depends on so many different things, right? I guess like what type of crime it is.
7: Yeah, of course.
3: Because then after like certain things, I think after like a year or 2 years, it's just no longer you can no longer be, you know, prosecuted or whatever for things. Like there's no standard
4: for anybody.
3: And then that's why you get people writing books.
4: Yeah.
3: You know?
4: Yes.
3: Or now it's like, okay, well, it's like waiting for a bad credit score to improve. Like, I had a bankruptcy, but I waited 7 years.
4: Yeah.
3: And so the statute of limitations on my complete financial irresponsibility have now fallen off. And, you know, yes, of course, there was some bestiality. And of course, I hired
7: I
3: a hooker.
7: Young.
3: And I stole from my. From my employer, but that was X number of years ago.
4: Yeah.
3: So now I can apply to be an FBI agent.
4: And 3 years isn't a very long time.
6: No.
4: From stealing from your employer.
3: No, especially when you are the person who's going to be investigating people stealing from their employer or stealing from other people.
4: Or
6: you might know best
4: sex
6: then.
4: With animals.
3: Yeah, well, it's like when they hire, you know, scammers. Right,
4: yeah, the white hats. They go from black hats to white hats.
5: Catch me if you can.
3: Yeah, exactly.
6: Yeah, but I mean, if you stole some toilet paper, I mean, I'm sure they all
4: who
6: know,
4: didn't
6: like,
4: during COVID,
6: that.
4: Right?
3: Yeah. I'm not sure that's what they're talking about, but okay.
7: Or if you hired a hooker,
3: sure.
7: Who cares?
4: Yeah, exactly. Yeah. Well, that's what's going on, Woody.
3: All right, thank you very much, Gina Grad.
4: Yep.
3: We're gonna take a quick break. There's some more Woody Show next. Hang on.
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2: Hey, hey. Mm.
1: It's true. Phones are open, 877-44-WOODY. Text us, check in over to 22987. Tell us who you are and then where around town you're listening to the Woody Show. Anything, anyone you'd like to have us mention, all of that check-in info. Like somebody just texted over, checking in.
2: Oh, thank you.
1: Oh, yeah. Mm-hmm. Give us your name, what all part right. of town you're in.
2: Yeah, include something. Appreciate it.
1: Yeah, what you got going on. Yeah, over to 22987. All right, so we've talked about pineapple on pizza is a hot dog, a sandwich, all these things that we're all exhausted.
3: Yeah.
1: Debate. Like, nobody, it's stop. I'm not interested in hearing about those debates anymore. Can I add something else to the list?
2: Yes.
1: The should you or should you not recline on an airplane
4: debate. Yeah, yeah.
1: Also, who gets the armrests in the middle seats?
4: Right.
1: Uh-huh. Like we just talking about air, because there was a whole thing that came out about airline etiquette. Uh-huh. People were asked about that. And overall, people agree it's gotten worse.
2: Yeah.
1: You know, because people in general have gotten worse. But one of the things they did ask about was like the reclining. And I'm over that whole debate.
4: Right.
1: Recline it, don't recline it, you know, whatever.
4: They barely recline anyway.
1: All right. 27%. Said loud conversations or passengers playing music and videos without headphones. That, by far, I think is my biggest annoyance. People are just unaware.
3: Yeah.
1: Or uncaring.
2: Yeah. Uh-huh.
4: Yeah.
1: Yeah.
4: Not just on planes.
1: 40% say that airlines should ban phone and video calls during flights. Some already have. I thought they already did.
2: I didn't know you were allowed to do that.
5: They'll ask you to stop. I've seen flight attendants do it.
1: Yeah. Because I know now, especially with the Wi-Fi getting better and if your phone's set up with Wi-Fi calling, the phone will ring.
3: Yeah.
1: And my phone,
4: so weird.
1: My phone has started to ring. Not out loud because I put it on silent, but I didn't know people could take those calls even if they wanted to. 44% don't consider seat swapping rude as long as it's done politely.
2: Yeah, I guess
1: somebody said, hey, would you mind switching?
2: Yeah, you know, it's between them.
1: Yeah. I don't
4: they
1: care.
4: Both agree.
5: Worst thing to say is no.
1: You're not under any obligation to do it. I don't think it makes you a bad person if you refuse to do it.
2: Yeah.
1: And then 65% say leaving the plane row by row from front to back is the proper way to get off of a flight.
4: Yeah, is there any other way?
2: Yes, no. There is. Yeah, I wish
1: the
2: they
1: push
2: would say,
1: from the very back of the plane. People do that all the time.
2: Raise your hand if you're trying to catch a connecting flight. You go first.
4: But then everybody else still goes.
2: Because we live in a terrible society.
4: Exactly.
5: They will do that if you let the flight attendant know.
2: It never works.
1: It never works out.
5: Oh, I've done it.
1: People because they go, hey, we have some passengers in the back of the plane are trying to make a connection. It's like,
2: nobody cares.
1: You mean 3/4 of the back of the plane are all on that same flight because they just keep coming. It's like people that follow emergency vehicles on the road that have their lights because it clears the traffic and they just kind of drift behind them.
3: Yep.
2: Can't be
1: trusted.
2: That's
1: what they're doing. Yep.
4: People suck.
1: 877-44-WOODY. Text us. 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It's the Woody Show.

0: I don't think my parents have anything at this point of mine.
1: Really?
0: I think I've gotten, I mean, over the years, I've gotten everything out of their house. Yeah.
2: Did they nag you to do that, or did you want to do that?
0: When my mom and my stepdad moved from the house, I mean, I only lived in this house for, I don't know, a year before I got sent off to boarding school.
1: Right.
0: So, like, I didn't spend a lot of time in this house, but they had a lot of crap, like, in the basement.
1: Yeah.
0: And when they moved from there, they're like, all right, they told my sisters, they told us, come get your stuff. Whatever's not, he's gone.
1: Yeah.
0: And it's at that point, man, there was, I had, like, a lot of really cool old, you know, vinyl that I'd gotten over the years.
1: What'd you do with it?
0: I don't remember what I think I just brought it and dropped it off at, like, one of those, like, record stores.
1: Oh, wow.
0: Yeah, I mean, I don't have these journals laying around like Greg does. You know, Greg's
2: I finally have possession of that stuff. But my
0: his
2: parents,
0: summer in Cambridge journal.
1: Yeah,
2: they did the whole nag thing, like get your stuff, and then I said, no, I don't want this. I'm going to throw it out. No. We'll keep it.
1: Yeah, I think my mom's the same way.
0: It. Yeah, I mean, there are people that I know that have every piece of macaroni art that their kid did, and they're holding on to that stuff.
1: That's Marlis. That's my mother.
0: Yeah.
1: And
0: what is she going to do with it? It's just for you to throw away when
1: that's
0: she dies?
1: Exactly. What am I supposed to do with all this crap?
0: Yeah. Do your parents keep stuff, Seabass?
3: I just came upon an audio tape that I had made when I was maybe 10 years old, had it digitized, and it's just a lot of like TV shows and me playing poker with my brothers.
4: Sweet.
5: Nice.
3: It's got like the 1994 World Series. I could hear that. We were watching that. Like, well, let's record this on our, because I must have just gotten this audio recorder for fun. But I'm not like doing any fake radio shows or anything.
0: Oh, okay.
1: Sadly,
0: well,
1: we did those.
3: It's pretty boring. It's just background.
0: Yeah. Mm-hmm. I mean, my wife, thank God, is a person, she loves to purge, right? She loves getting rid of stuff.
1: Oh,
0: so like,
1: best.
0: I'm pretty sure we might have a couple things, even like the, like kids' artwork or things that she liked. Like, oh, this is cute. Like,
2: this
0: is
2: this one's actually good.
0: For Mother's Day, like she'll take a picture of
1: that's
0: it.
1: That's all you have to do.
0: And then I forget the company, but she goes online, she puts all this stuff in, uploads it, and they send a bound book, and it's like, you know, for my son, age 8.
1: Perfect.
0: And so it's all the stuff from age 8, and it's on the one little kind of bound book.
2: I never thought about doing
1: shove that in the bookshelf, and that's that.
0: So you don't have all the stuff, but you have like the picture, the memory of it. That if it meant something, you want to keep it.
2: That's such a good idea.
0: Or pictures from that year, as opposed to having a bunch of different stuff printed out. Like that's definitely the way to do it.
1: Yeah.
0: Anyway, I bring this up because Gina discovered something on her most recent trip home.
1: Yeah.
0: And kind of like how Greg did with his journal that we've been hearing entries from this summer in Cambridge.
1: I will see that and raise it, Greg.
2: Oh.
0: Yeah. Tell everybody what you found.
1: So I was going through my old drawers to see like, oh, maybe I have some journals that are, you know, spicy and illuminating. But instead, I got this bound like a packet. It was like 50, 60 pages. I go, what in the hell is this? And on the front it said, Gina Grad's Psychological Evaluation 1990. And I said, well, I'll be damned. I don't really remember this.
2: Were
1: but
2: you
1: let's
2: ordered
1: crack
2: to
1: it
2: take
1: open.
5: Yeah, why are you getting one
1: because
5: of those?
0: Did they keep the straitjacket too?
1: Yeah.
0: Is that in there?
1: I did the whole thing in a padded room because I was suddenly I was failing in school. I became really sad and kind of withdrawn. And so Marlis and Steve decided to, you know, pay some outside help to figure this out.
0: Well, that was just being 90s. That was so 90s.
1: Very 90s.
0: Yeah.
1: So anyone who like diagnoses themselves with stuff online, I'm like, please, I had to go there for like 3 days. So I pulled some of the highlights for you guys. And, you know, maybe you can tell me if you see this in me or if this
0: sounds like
1: your
0: kid. Do you remember the testing? What did you have to do?
1: The more I read this, the more I remember. It was both. It was written. It was, you know, like blocks and abstract stuff. And it was, some of it was academic.
4: For
1: some of it was psychological.
4: For 3 days?
1: Oh, yeah. Oh, it was very comprehensive.
0: Were they testing you for like a, not that anybody knew what ADHD was at that time, but like when you test kids now for ADHD, it's a pretty involved process.
1: In fact, that was exactly what I was tested for.
0: Is that right?
1: So we will get the results as well. Oh, and I remember they kept giving me Cokes and I wasn't allowed to drink Coke at home.
0: Oh,
1: so I think they just want to like
0: to keep
1: hype you up and see, see what happens.
0: Keep you coming back.
1: So here's how it starts. It says, Gina was referred for evaluation for her academic and emotional status. In spite of reportedly good potential, Gina's experiencing difficulty in academic areas particularly mathematics.
3: Well, did they ever tell a kid you don't have good potential?
1: Yeah, exactly.
3: This kid's a lost cause. Yeah. It's always like, well,
1: the world potential. Needs ditch diggers. Yeah. So it says Gina's parents indicated that she's social and loves to interact with people, but is having difficulty with sustained attention. Now, this is where I know they didn't ask me. This is 100% coming from somebody else. She appears to have an average relationship with her older sibling and seems happy with the custody arrangement with her parents. Both complete lies. Yeah. I definitely didn't say that. That absolutely came from my parents. Gina did well during her early grades, but apparently really fell off in third grade. Like, what is early grades? Like, I could cut a piece of paper? She reportedly is a sensitive child who worries about the future and has become seemingly unhappy. I know. And several teachers say she has difficulty with focus and completing her work. So these are the behavioral observations. I'm a delightful 11-year-old, guys. I'm socially engaging and emotionally responsive. However.
4: Okay, I could see that because you're still that way.
1: Thank you. However, Gina demonstrated anxiety concerning the quality of her performance and always asking if her responses were correct.
4: That is still true.
2: Yeah, totally.
4: That is also still true to this day. This is all tracking.
1: Uh-huh. Okay, here's another one. She exhibited a very low frustration tolerance and tended to give up quickly on tasks. I think that's kind of true. Like if we're doing some sort of, you know, like how Greg and I like to defrag the mainframe.
2: Yep.
1: If that doesn't work the first couple times, I'm like, you know what? I'm good. I don't need to do this. I don't get it. I don't want to do it.
4: Yeah, she quits early.
1: Yeah, I don't like that kind of stuff.
2: Wait, you're 11 at this time?
1: Yeah.
5: So not third grade.
1: Well, that's when it started happening, I guess.
4: That's when she really fell apart.
1: Well, I'm 11. And so 9 probably to 11.
2: Incredibly normal so far.
1: Okay, good. That makes me feel better. Gina was highly distractible, which often results in carelessness, poor classroom adjustment, difficulty following instructions, and inconsistency of performance.
4: Well, because you are a pleaser by nature, personality-wise, so I would find that it's conflicting, right?
1: Yeah.
4: Because if you're trying to impress a teacher...
1: Please too many people
4: you know,
1: at
4: yeah,
1: once.
4: Yeah, to make it so the teacher's not upset with you.
1: Yeah. Oh, and you tell me if this sounds like something you've all dealt with me. She also tended to respond very quickly, sometimes blurting out the answer prior to the completion of questions and instructions.
4: Yeah, that's
1: what
4: tracks.
1: Anybody?
4: Check.
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0: If you want to call in, we got the phones open for you. 877-44-WOODY is the number to call. You can send us a text over to 22987. One of the more popular things that we do here on the show, the Woody Show Crossroads. And in that last round that we just did here recently, we got in a conversation about, you know, crossroading people in your own life.
3: Oh, yeah.
0: You know, the people who never make an effort. It's not reciprocal. It's not a two-way street. It's just you making an effort all the time. Mm. And it kind of interesting. This thing popped up because, you know, we're being listened to.
4: Sure.
0: When is it time to crossroads someone you thought was a friend?
1: Whoa.
0: Yeah. So how do you know? Now, these are expert tips and opinions on what to look for.
3: Interesting.
0: And the number one thing is if you are always the one making the effort, keeping in touch, you're always the one doing things for them. But when's the last time they did something for you?
3: Yeah.
0: Number two, when they only want to talk when it's about them.
4: Oh, yeah.
0: Convenient for them or will benefit them in some way.
3: Mm-hmm. Mm-hmm.
0: Number three, when you realize the friend creates 99.9% of the drama that you and them get into.
1: Yeah.
0: And you are cleaning up 99.9% of it.
3: And those are the same people who say, I hate drama.
0: Yep. Those people are exhausting. Number four, when is it time to crossroads someone you thought was a friend? Encounters with them leave you emotionally drained.
4: Yeah.
0: Probably from the other stuff we just talked about. And then number five, they never make time for you when they're in a relationship.
5: That's the worst.
0: So bottom line, it's time to move on when you find yourself avoiding them or constantly complaining about them.
4: Yeah, true.
0: I have employed that more over the last, I would say, 3 to 5 years than I ever have in my life. And it's been so liberating.
4: Yeah.
0: You're in such a better place.
3: Yeah, for sure.
4: Yeah. And those
3: no
4: are the
3: love
4: same,
3: lost.
4: No. And those are the same people who go, I just really want your advice. And you give it, no, because no. And I'm like, you know what? Then I can't help you.
0: But just in general, like you feel guilty because it's not that you don't like them or love them or whatever.
4: It's just not working.
0: It's just like any other relationship where it's just, it's not happening. This is not good for either one of us.
4: Yeah. And they might be getting something out of it, but you're not.
0: Gonna miss everybody. Yeah. Gonna miss everybody.
6: Well, a couple of my friends and I will have one friend who only hits us up when he needs something.
0: Right.
6: And then we've all kind of just cut that guy out.
0: Yep. It's over.

0: 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It's huge.
1: Are you kidding?
2: I don't know what I did to deserve this algorithm.
0: The Woody Show.
3: Well, here are some things that are happening in September. Like sports, obviously, is a big thing because the NFL season kicks off next week. Seahawks, they're hosting Sammy's Patriots. That's a rematch of Super Bowl 60. Greg, your 49ers are taking on the Rams in Australia.
4: Yeah, they got a long way to go.
3: Following day. Lots of college football this month. Tennis, you got the U.S. Open going on.

0: 19th, the MLB postseason. That starts on the 29th.
1: Right.
0: In theaters, Pixar's Cars is going to be back in theaters this Friday to celebrate their 20th anniversary.
2: Okay.
0: The latest Resident Evil reboot hits theaters on the 18th. You got a Brad Pitt movie. It's a thriller called Heart of the Beast. That'll be out on the 25th. Mm. Also, Avengers Endgame Encore. It's a special re-release that's going to be in theaters on the 25th. And that is supposed to contain some additional footage that leads nicely into Avengers Doomsday.
3: Jeez.
0: Which everybody's very excited about because that comes out, I think, in like December or something like that.
3: Is the movie 4 hours long?
0: On TV this month, Shark Tank is back, which I guess Mark Cuban's no longer a shark, right? Who did they replace him with?
2: Let's see. For a while, it was Paul Mitchell, the hair guy. Is he still around?
0: Oh, Jean-Paul DeJoria? That guy's cool, man.
2: Is that his name?
0: Yeah.
2: It's not Paul Mitchell?
0: Yeah, because his kid went to that same... his kid went to that same boarding school that I went to, and I spent a lot of time talking to him. He would come in for like parent visits and stuff, and he owned radio stations at the time, in addition to all the Paul Mitchell stuff. And so I would hang out and talk to him. He and I would chat all the time. He's like, I look forward to our visits. Huh. And I would just ask him about radio all the time. And he sent me a bunch of stuff from the radio stations that he owned because he reached out to them. And the program director sent me like T-shirts and magnets. Yeah.
2: This is so random.
0: 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They're in Albuquerque, New Mexico.
2: Oh, my God.
0: Yeah.
2: Anyway. I don't know what I was expecting, but it wasn't that.
0: Oh, and dude, he bought... like a movie theater popcorn machine for the school.
2: Aww.
0: Like the school, like all the dorms were outfitted with all the Paul Mitchell stuff.
2: So your hair was looking great.
0: And we were tugging it in the boys' dorms with Paul Mitchell conditioner. It was the fancy stuff.
4: High class tugging.
0: But it was free.
2: Why is your hair still dry?
0: I mean, these trucks would just show up with boxes and boxes of the Paul Mitchell stuff.
2: Yeah. Not to out
0: because,
2: him.
0: And it's because his kid went to the school.
2: What was up with his kid?
1: John Paul DeJoria.
0: I'm not going to get into that. But,
2: do you know?
0: Yeah.
2: Oh, okay.
0: Yeah.
1: Are you still in touch with him?
0: No. In fact, I see him on these interviews every once in a while, and I would love to talk to that guy because it's been
4: him down.
0: A billion years.
2: I had no idea that was his real name.
0: Yeah.
1: I know. I always thought it was Paul Mitchell, too, but I had known this story from Woody.
0: Yeah. John Paul DeJoria. Yeah. He's a super nice guy, man.
4: The new shark, his name is Daniel Lubsdisky.
0: Lubsdisky?
4: Yeah.
5: Lubetsky?
0: Lubsdisky.
4: He's the founder of Kind Snacks, the Kind.
1: Bars.
4: Yeah.
1: Wow.
4: Yeah.
1: John Paul DeJoria is the founder of Patron?
0: Yeah.
4: Yeah.
2: That's
4: you didn't
2: insane.
4: Know that?
0: Yeah.
1: No, I did not.
2: Yeah,
1: no,
2: it wasn't common knowledge. Yeah.
1: Not in my.
0: And you always knew when he showed up, man. Like this, like beautiful guy and his beautiful tall blonde wife would walk in.
1: Yeah, she kind of looks like Sharon Stone.
0: Yeah, dude.
1: Wow.
2: Yeah. Wow, that's crazy.
0: Yeah, he was super cool. I like that guy a lot.
1: He used to be homeless, apparently.
0: Oh yeah, his story is great.
2: All right, I am fascinated with him now for real.
0: Yeah. So Shark Tank's back. American Horror Story, Greg.
1: Rip, I know.
0: South Park,
1: and I think what's her name, Jessica Lange, is going to be on. Mm-hmm. It.
0: People still watch Survivor. That's back. The Voice.
2: Shocked.
0: That's back. Real Housewives of New York City and Salt Lake City Menace. The Secret Lives of Mormon Wives.
4: Nice. Hell yeah.
0: You watched that one?
4: Right, yeah.
0: The Paper. I tried to watch The Paper. That's the
1: paper.
0: It's the spinoff of The Office.
2: I didn't get into it.
0: And Oscar from The Office, he's like one of the main characters in that.
4: It's all right.
0: I wanted to love it because I love The Office so much. I didn't think it was all that great.
2: Is it British-ish?
0: No.
4: No.
2: Oh, okay.
4: No.
2: It kind of looks like it is.
0: The Simpsons is back. SNL, who cares? All right. Yeah. There's a couple things premiering. For Bort, Lego Star Wars, The Mandalorian on Disney Plus, and then we talked about Wonka's The Golden Ticket.
2: Yeah.
0: That's going to be on Netflix.
5: The game show.
2: Yeah, I'm curious about that. Like the Chocolate Squid Game.
0: There's a bunch of specials and award shows this month. You got, the 25th anniversary of 9/11.
2: Wow.
0: MTV Video Music Awards.
4: Rev.
0: Of course, the iHeartRadio Music Festival, which we'll be at. You've got America's Tailgate on CBS, the Emmy Awards on September 14th. Mm. The first day of fall, Greg, is on Tuesday the 22nd. That's the first.
1: We can slow down.
2: He's so happy.
0: And Menace, that is also autumn.
1: Right.
0: Just in case.
4: Autumn.
2: Same thing.
0: Menace just learned like yesterday that.
4: I thought the 2 weeks before was autumn.
0: that autumn and fall are the same thing.
2: Exactly.
1: You've heard of a hotel called the Four Seasons, right?
4: Yeah.
0: And then...
1: Not the Five Seasons.
4: I've been at it.
0: And then the holidays, Labor Day, next Monday, Rosh Hashanah, that begins on the 11th.
2: Happy New Year.
0: Grandparents' Day on the 13th. Oh, Hawk Like a Pirate Day Menace on the 19th.
4: Yeah.
0: You used to work at a pirate store.
4: I did. Shout out to Hidden Blunder, dude. It was lit, dude. And
1: they're still looking for you. Didn't you just walk off the job?
4: Yeah, one day I was like, I got to go to the bathroom, and then I never came back.
0: And what's interesting, Oktoberfest starts on September 19th.
1: Yeah, that's always weird.
0: So weird.
2: Not getting.
0: I did see a pirate store somewhat recently.
4: Really?
0: And I thought, where the hell was I?
4: Yeah, the one that I worked at is no longer here, R.I.P.
0: It was in another tourist area,
1: Coastal tourist area.
4: Yeah, mine was by Pier 39 in San Francisco. Mm. Yeah, it was fun, though.
0: Yeah?
4: Yeah.
0: Good discounts on all the gear.
4: All of it, dude. We had so many pirate flags, dude. We sold the hell out of those. I don't know why it would go out of business. But I heard there was... I heard there was some drama with the actual, like... Jolly Roger logo. Mm. Like somebody owned it. So I think that might have like caused their demise.
0: Yeah. Well, also, it's one of those stores that you see and you go, how does this place stay in business?
1: Exactly.
4: Dude,
1: how much demand is there for a plastic sword?
4: Yeah, but if you're in a tourist area, like people are buying that crab like all day.
2: Yeah, the kids are begging for anything they can get their hands on vacation.
0: And then you see other places that you think are legitimately cool and they're struggling.
2: Yeah.
0: How is that?
1: Are there so many rug stores everywhere?
2: And mattress stores.
0: Yeah.
1: Mattresses.
2: That, I think, is a scam.
0: 877-44-WOODY. You can send us a text. You can do that over to 22987. We've got some more Woody Show next. Hang on.
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2: It's not for everybody.
3: Yeah.
2: What are you like me?
4: Probably.
2: No. You have to try it on. You have to touch it.
3: Yes.
2: You
3: have to feel it.
0: The Woody Show.
5: Well, we're going to do the Glory Hole Challenge. Sammy had mentioned, with all the kids going back to college or whatever, it's all pledging and
3: rush.
5: Like people for fraternities and sororities.
6: Damn a rush, dude.
5: That's when you start hearing about all this crap, you know?
6: Yeah. TikTok.
5: Yeah.
6: I'll say this, though. Like, the Targets and all that were back to school stuff. Like, everything from all ages. Like, the aisles are clear, man. People line up everything.
3: School's back.
5: Yeah.
6: Yeah. Pivoting out their dorms.
5: Yeah, it's too late for that.
6: Mm-hmm.
7: It's all about Halloween.
3: Should have gotten that glue stick already, though.
5: Yeah. I've always hated when, it's still warm weather out, right? And you're like, man, I really need a pair of shorts, or I need something short sleeve. And you go to the store, and it's like August, September.
7: Out of season.
5: Yeah. All fall stuff's
3: all
5: out there.
3: All itchy wool sweaters.
5: Yeah. Dude, I don't need this right now.
3: Yep.
5: Right. And then if you needed something, you should have gotten that in February.
6: Yeah.
7: Yeah.
6: Yeah, I talked to a guy that that works in that type of business, because I was mentioning that too, my frustration.
5: Yeah.
6: And he's like, it should be changed, because it's such an old school way of thinking.
5: Well, not that you can't get that stuff. You can just go on Amazon. Yeah, you can go online. You can find,
6: Like back in the day, people would prepare.
5: Yeah.
6: But they just don't do that.
3: A season early. Yeah.
6: Yeah, they just don't do that anymore.
5: Yeah. So as they're doing all these things to try to, buy their friends in college. Sammy's like, this might be a good opportunity. Good idea from Sammy, by the way. But, we should do some of these challenge things that we do on our show.
3: Yeah, we like to haze people too.
5: Glory Hole Challenge, Menace feeding Greg with his feet.
3: Yeah.
5: The No Hands Challenge.
6: Yeah.
5: Yeah, different.
7: It's the
5: things.
7: Other way around. Him with the feet.
5: Oh, that's right.
7: I'm a feeder.
6: That's right. Long. We need to bring it back.
7: A feeder.
5: That's right. Well, that's what Sammy's been saying.
3: Yes.
5: I don't know if I want Seabass in here for this.
8: Okay.
5: I can handle it. No, just. I may end up regretting this.
6: Uh-oh.
5: Okay. So we got a text into the show yesterday, and it was all I could do. I was trying to not. It was with me all day, and I couldn't get rid of it. And it was this this person whose dog needed to have some kind of surgery, right? And and I don't know what it is. People hit us up all the time about different things.
3: All kinds of things.
5: And
8: we love sob stories.
5: Well, I mean, look, I did look at the text. This person does engage with the show on a regular basis. This is not like just out of nowhere. This is the first time we've ever got a text from this person.
3: They're like, check out my new single.
5: Yeah, and it really came across as authentic to me. And, I know we all love our pets, our dogs and everything on this show. So anyway, it started with a text saying, any animal hospitals you guys can please refer me to Woody, Greg, Menace. My dog needs surgery ASAP. And then, is it possible for you guys to repost this on your social media, please? If I can't afford surgery, would you guys want her? She's a 4-year-old golden retriever. I don't want her suffering and in pain. Here's a picture of the dog. Her name is Bella. I'm not showing you, Seabass.
8: I can picture it.
5: It's a golden retriever. Anyway, so I clicked on, and this is the thing. It's like there's so many of these people taking advantage, and just these GoFundMes and things. Now, if I know this to be absolutely true, like, the idea that this dog needs this surgery and this woman and her husband are in a certain financial position, I am absolutely willing to do whatever we can and personally whatever I can to help.
3: That's
5: all right.
3: Nice.
5: But I'm an untrusting person.
3: Well, I'm telling you, we've all been bitten.
5: I'm an untrusting person. And like, that's what I said. This could end up, burning me because I'm putting this out there. And I'm like, I blew it off yesterday. But it's all I could do to think about. It was yesterday. It was on my mind all day long about this dog. And it says, I'm creating this fundraiser. This is somebody, I think the woman who texted us, this is a relative who started the GoFundMe.
3: Oh, okay.
5: I'm creating this fundraiser for Bella, my brother-in-law and sister-in-law. They're a golden retriever because our family is heartbroken and trying to do everything we can to help her. She was let out by a stranger and got lost. A neighbor later found her lying down nearby, unable to walk and suffering from heat stroke.
3: Oh.
5: We rushed her to the vet and we learned that she has multiple serious injuries to her lower body, including a dislocated tail. And there's an X-ray.
3: Oh,
5: look at the tail.
3: I didn't know you could dislocate.
5: Yeah,
3: a tail.
5: I mean, look at the tail there.
3: Oh
7: my gosh!
5: I mean, it's completely
7: like a 90-degree angle. Jeez.
5: It's completely dislocated.
7: Jeez.
5: A broken leg and a broken hip. Based on her condition, we believe she may have been hit by a car.
3: Yeah.
5: Seeing Bella in so much pain has been devastating, and my brother-in-law and sister-in-law do not want to give up on her. I'm asking for help because my brother-in-law and sister-in-law are kind people, and on top of Bella's emergency medical crisis, they're about to welcome a baby in just a month, and the bills are already piling up. Every donation goes straight to the vet to help cover Bella's medical bills, and we will provide the vet's information for transparency. If you can give, please know that any amount means the world to us. If you cannot donate, sharing Bella's story and keeping her in your thoughts would help more than you know. So this person texted again, and I said, "Well, what's the latest, you know, on the Dugan?" And I guess they've spent about $3,000. I guess the dog had some kind of surgery or something, because like the dog was just in pain.
3: Yeah.
7: It just is paralyzed essentially, right?
5: See, that's just, I don't quite
7: like. Is it recoverable?
5: Well, I mean, here's the thing. To be able to do whatever you can for the dog, and the vets are saying, like, yeah, you can do this, you can do that. I think if it was something so dire, they would have just said, hey, we recommend...
3: Yeah, putting it out of itself.
5: Putting her down.
7: Right.
5: So, anyway, I'm trying to help in this situation because there's something about it. I don't know what it is. Like, there's something about this that's telling me that this is legit. Mm. And that I want to help. Anyway, I posted it on our Instagram. I'll reach out to the person, but this is what I'm talking about. It's tough when you see these GoFundMes because like isn't it terrible how you have to sit there and kind of
3: side eye it? Yeah,
5: feel like you have to do like an investigation into. But man, I don't know. Is it because I have a suicide pack with my golden retriever?
7: Exactly.
3: Yeah.
5: You know, I don't. Is it because it's a golden? What is it about this?
3: There's
5: something. I know, but there's just something about I can't stand because I'm like, eh. And the more I thought about it yesterday, I was going on like every moment I'm sitting here like doubting or wondering if this is legit or not. Like this dog should be getting whatever kind of treatment or surgery it's in pain.
3: Yeah.
5: And thank you, Seabass, for not doing what you would. Yeah,
3: you had putting a muzzle on.
8: You had stinking thinking.
5: I what? Mm-hmm.
8: You had stinking thinking. I said nothing at all.
5: I know. I'm untrusting. I just finished telling everybody how untrusting I am. But yeah. You can see, based on your reputation.
8: No, not at all. I'm personally trying to give money away to our audience as well. This is...
5: Oh, there you go.
8: Unsupported.
3: There you go.
5: Not there you bad. Go.
8: Nope.
5: No, okay. No. There's an idea. All right. More Woody Shows next.
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2: Greg, what was the text message that...
3: So this text came through that it was pretty interesting. It says, hey friends, I was listening to the show the other day, and it was interesting to hear that Greg would go straight for Mila Kunis. It made me think, who would I go gay for? Who would you all go gay for?
4: Who would go gay for?
3: It's a good question.
5: Yeah.
3: I would definitely go straight for Mila Kunis.
4: Yeah.
3: 1,000%.
5: Mm-hmm. Now, is that because
3: I would marry her.
5: She's just so attractive and cool?
3: She's... super attractive.
2: Yeah, do you find yourself physically attracted to her?
3: I mean, it's not like my underwear gets tight when I see her.
2: Yeah, I was gonna say, like, that's the thing. It's like, you know, as I've been thinking about this question, there are plenty of people I'm like, oh, that is a good looking person. He's a good looking dude.
3: Yeah.
2: Mm-hmm. But like, there's no
3: like tingle.
2: Yeah, there's no like, man, I would go.
4: Yeah.
2: Like, cause I'm thinking about like the sex side of things, right?
4: Mm-hmm.
2: Like to hang out and have beers and even live with another guy. Yeah, sure. Mm-hmm. There's plenty of, but like when it would come down like, time to the sexy time,
3: physical act. Yeah,
2: yeah. Like that. That's where I'm having like Tom Hanks, right? Tom Hanks seems super cool.
4: I don't want to do him.
3: Right. Who?
2: But yeah, like he's not. You don't think about Tom Hanks and doing him.
5: Right. Yeah. Because there's a cool hangout guy. Looks kind of like a lady, so I could pretend.
2: Yeah.
3: Right. But like, this is like a would you rather.
6: I know.
3: I think this texter would like you to answer.
6: Because
3: like, have to pick. Yeah.
6: For the longest time, I would always say Ryan Reynolds. Ryan Reynolds. But then more and more, I'm like, I don't know if I would want to hang out with Ryan Reynolds. Because I'm more of I'm thinking of more of the hangout side
2: douche.
6: Now. Yeah, well, see, I don't know if the stories are true or not.
5: I think his wife's a bad influence.
6: Yeah, so I don't know. So now I'm on the fence on that. So now I think more, who would I want to hang out with all the time?
3: And have sex with.
6: It might be our buddy Bert Kreischer, because I would love to hang out with him all the time because he's all about travel and having a good time.
4: Yeah. And you could get up for Bert.
6: Yeah, and I can have sex with him. You know?
3: He would make it fun, you know?
6: Yeah. Like,
3: he wouldn't make it intense.
6: Yeah. It would be a good time all the time. He does have like, you know, a dark side where... Yeah.
2: See, if I was going to guess along those lines for you, I would have guessed Joe Coy for you. Because you guys are into the same mall shopping.
6: Joe Coy is,
2: right? He's, you know.
3: Like upscale.
2: He's softer.
6: He loves travel as well. Yeah.
4: Good name sense of brand. Fashion.
6: Joe.
2: Yeah.
6: Damn.
5: I'd say Joe's a better choice because Bert would always be sweaty. Snoring's off the charts, but I think he does have separate bedrooms.
4: Yeah. Oh, and Joe has a CPAP machine.
6: Joe does.
5: And he's older, so the drive's lower. It won't be as often.
7: Uh-huh. Oh, but he has a kid, so then you'd be stepped out. Oh, you'd be stepped out either way, I guess.
6: Yeah.
2: Yeah.
6: Little Joe.
4: Lots to think about.
2: Yeah. Well, who would it be for you, Gina?
4: It's always been the same person. And I mean, there's a few in there that I'm happy to throw in, but it's always been Christina Hendricks from Mad Men.
2: Really?
4: Oh my God.
6: Is that the girl with the big boobs?
4: Redhead. Giant rat. Just the curvy. Just she's so smoking hot. Absolutely. No problem.
2: Yeah.
4: No problem.
2: Gina's been on the record a number of times saying like she can't ever imagine.
4: Yeah.
2: Like, cause she finds vaginas to be so disgusting.
4: There's just too many folds.
3: And they're so complicated.
2: She's so grossed out just by the idea.
4: But I would give it a go if that was something she was interested in. I would try.
2: Yeah,
4: 100%.
3: What about receiving from her?
4: I got no problem.
3: Wouldn't be an issue?
4: That's fine if that's something you want to do. I mean, it's your funeral.
5: Well, she clearly has no problem eating, so that's...
2: So yours is Mila Kunis?
3: Yes.
2: For sure?
3: Yeah. Looks-wise, personality-wise.
2: Yeah.
3: Sammy? Like her voice.
7: The problem is that mine has long time always been Mila Kunis.
4: Okay, so you have to fight over her.
2: Now, what is it about Mila Kunis for you?
7: I mean, I do love her. I watch that 70s show, but I love her in Friends with Benefits. And she's just a very likable person. And also, like, not that I have, like, a type necessarily when it comes to girls, but like I am not my own type. When I look at blonde girls, I don't ever think like, oh, wow, she's... you know, great. Like I would go gay for her. It's is more ethnic looking girls too. And I think Mila Kunis is to me, cause she's pretty, but she's also cute. And
4: she's
7: cuteness over like someone like Selma Hayek or something like that. Who's going to be more sexy or, you know, or Sofia Vergara. I'd like the cuteness, but also ethnic,
5: but not too ethnic.
7: Mila Kunis.
4: No accent, right? But bilingual.
7: No, no, no.
4: She's Russian.
7: I'm talking about pure like shape of body. Yeah. Like right. I'm not looking for like a voluptuous woman necessarily. Right. That's not something that I look at and am.
2: It's not something you're looking for.
7: Right.
2: Yeah. Yes. Oh, in a woman. Yeah. Yes. In a woman.
7: She's smaller like me, so that like works out yeah. kind of.
4: Yeah. You know. Manhandling. You
6: can, yeah, share clothes.
7: Exactly.
2: Seabass.
5: I'm thinking I can't do a guy I like to hang with because that would be too weird. The sex would ruin it. So I'm going with more pretty guys who I think would be tolerable. Mm-hmm. And I think, and smaller, and that's going to be either Timothée Chalamet or Tom Holland.
3: Oh, okay. Yeah.
5: Like they're both kind of small.
3: Easy to handle.
5: Yeah. They don't seem to be. They seem to be like cool enough. Like they're not too out there with the actor crap.
3: Yeah.
5: Like
3: yeah.
5: they see, like when I see them like when they're on SNL or whatever, like, oh, okay, that seems like an okay enough guy.
4: Do you think they're pretty enough that you could be like?
5: That's exactly. Yeah. Exactly.
3: Well, of the two, then, based on that criteria, I think Chalamet.
6: Yeah, because I think he'd be more fun.
5: Because like Jacob Elordi, he's like 6'5" or 6'6". Yeah. He's too big and weird.
7: And yeah. Tom Holland is sober. Is that a deal breaker for you?
5: As long as he doesn't put it on me, I don't care. I've dated sober girls before. And as long as they don't care that I drink.
3: Like make you be right. sober.
2: Yeah. Yeah.
3: Like,
2: I think I figured it out.
3: Oh, cool.
2: Michael J. Fox.
7: Now?
2: No, not now.
6: Yeah, current day.
2: No, I'm saying if we're thinking from
3: Family Ties.
2: I'm saying if we're looking at it from that, you know, there has to be like some kind of like physical activity, right?
3: Uh-huh.
2: Not Michael J. Fox now, but like, you know, first of all, I'm star effer. Yeah. So he is my, he's the lead in my favorite movie of all time.
7: Mm-hmm. Yep.
2: But he also seems very cool, very nice. Same kind of thing.
5: Not big.
2: Right.
3: Okay.
2: Yeah, exactly. Mm-hmm. Seems like he'd have very soft hands.
7: Yeah.
2: You know, not like a guy who's done a lot of like, you know, physical labor and like calloused hands and things. Like, so
7: and
2: his hands
7: Canadian.
2: Would feel good on my body.
7: So
2: yeah,
7: like,
2: Canadian,
7: sorry,
2: super
7: sorry.
2: Nice.
7: Oh, sorry.
5: And yeah. just to play this out, let's say you had hooked up with him, but he, you know, you'd be such a hero for staying with him. And
2: yeah.
5: Like,
2: yes. And now it'd be so easy because like, how are we supposed to have any kind of physical,
3: right.
2: you know, whatever.
3: Right.
6: Like, you'll get a gold star.
3: You'd be taking advantage at this point.
7: Yeah.
2: Yeah. No, but somebody who also, I think it'd be really cool. He just seems so genuine. And so kind.
4: Oh, he's the man.
2: And he's got to have stories for mm-hmm. days.
3: He'd probably be a generous lover.
4: He has zero skeletons in his closet, I am convinced.
2: I mean, he'd be an interesting guy to hang out with and have a beer with. But then also at the end of the night, after those beers, like, you know, maybe like tug or
7: crawl
2: in bed. Mouth party, something like that. So if you had to. Jeff G., what about you?
0: Well, I've been telling you guys for the last couple of years I've been doing sports on the show, my man crush is Justin Herbert. From the Chargers.
2: Yeah, the quarterback for the Chargers who's with Madison
4: pretty.
2: Beer.
4: No, he is pretty, yeah.
0: But damn, Madison Beer beat me to it.
2: Yeah, what about him?
6: Yeah, about Herbie.
0: I don't know, he's just the quarterback of my favorite football team.
5: I mean, he's
4: he has quite the jawline.
5: He's like 6'6", 225.
0: Yeah, flowing
4: he would have his way with you, Jeff.
6: Yeah. So you're gonna be a bottom.
0: I'd definitely be the bottom for sure.
3: You would.
5: I've heard this.
2: You'd be the center.
0: I'd be the center. Yeah. I'd hike him the ball.
5: Jeff G, I've heard this Madison Beer girl is up to no good. I got some into some things.
2: What do you mean?
5: Well, I got into some damn thing that's usually reserved for menace where like, look at her dating history. And she's always like either clout chasing or cleat chasing.
6: Really?
7: cleat chasing.
5: And I like, Justin Herbert, watch out for Madison. She's coming after. She's no good.
2: They've been together for a minute though, right?
5: Yeah, a couple of years. But she's like, she would always date like the big Vine star when she was a. Again, I sound like Sammy in Menace when I'm saying this because I'm like going through her dating history.
7: I guess you're really into it.
5: Yeah, could be. Yeah. So, like, she would always date like the biggest star of the moment. And then she was kind of working her way up to a guy like Justin who's got a big contract or whatever.
0: Yeah.
2: I would have guessed you would have said Elon.
4: I just assumed.
5: I wouldn't want to sully our friendship with sexual things. That's why.
3: Complicated.
4: What if you wouldn't be a friends with benefits with Elon?
5: Plus, he would definitely impregnate me because that's what he does. That's his move.
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0: Yeah.
1: Dude, my wife,
2: even down the street,
1: who grew up in St. Louis, will be going somewhere in her hometown.
0: Yeah.
1: And I'll be driving, and I go, hey, you just got to let me know, you know, where I'm going here.
0: Yeah.
1: And she'll go, wait, you know what? You need to, sorry. It's back there. Like, well, what's the name of, I don't know.
3: Same.
2: Yeah.
1: Don't know names of streets.
2: Okay.
1: Like, if you were on your own, like, would you ever get there?
0: Yeah. She'd still be lost.
2: Like, I can never tell you how to get somewhere. I just know how to get there.
0: Yeah.
2: Like, I don't know streets, highways, really? Anything. Nope.
1: You couldn't tell somebody how to get somewhere?
2: Nope.
0: I don't think I would know street names, really.
2: I would know how to get there, though.
3: Yeah. It's just vibes.
1: All right, so how would you categorize yourself when it comes to navigation skills, getting around town, even if you didn't have turn-by-turn GPS? Would you say you are excellent, good, fair, poor, or terrible?
3: Yeah.
1: Just hot garbage. Text over to 22987. We are.

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2: Now I feel like an idiot.
3: All right, well, there's a couple things that I would like to bring up.
4: Okay.
3: Because, Greg, I'm not getting.
4: Oh. Uh-oh.
3: Maybe perhaps everybody can help me get.
4: All right, all right.
3: So, two big stories.
5: Okay.
3: And this one has just been all over the place today and a little bit yesterday. So, a small disagreement about toasting a Subway sandwich at Subway, right?
4: Mm-hmm. Right.
3: It's all over there. Like, this guy, it's a viral video. He's getting into it with a Subway employee because the employee wanted to charge him for toasting his bread. and that's when he loses it. Here's a little clip.
6: Never in the history of me going to Subway have they ever charged a toast. Toast is free. You making up stuff, bro. You asked me a question. Do I want it to be toasted? I told you yes.
7: Toasted or not?
6: I told you yes. You lying to me. You can't toast lettuce. You're supposed to toast it when you put the... You know this already. You're trying to contaminate my sandwich by putting it in there. That's crazy, bro. At the Subway. Can you give me my refund? I don't want to eat here. I don't feel safe.
3: Feel safe?
4: Dramatic.
3: Yeah. Well, now that's a little dramatic.
8: You didn't tell me this was in Germany.
3: Mm-hmm. You know what? I forgot to mention warning, fun accent ahead.
9: Yeah.
3: But, all right, people do... put lettuce on the grill, like they'll grill romaine.
5: Like
4: the whole thing, roasted.
3: I've never understood that.
5: It's actually pretty good. I thought it looked gross, but it tasted great.
3: It?
5: Yeah.
3: But you're not gonna be contaminated.
5: No, I don't understand.
9: That's a good argument. But regardless,
3: here's my question: of all the things, I mean, think about on any given day, how many disagreements happen at places like this or the store, anywhere. Why this? Of all the things, why is this the one, the isolated incident? It's an isolated incident.
5: Yeah.
3: Like, why does this go viral? Why is this the one that everybody's hearing about?
5: Yeah. Explain viral videos, Greg.
3: Right?
8: Yeah, Greg.
3: 877-44-WOODY. 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
4: And
5: call 877-44-WOODY.
4: Well, now that we are all lubed up and ready to go,
6: oh, yeah.
4: It is time for a round of the Glory Hole Challenge.
6: Yeah.

0: That's it. So we haven't even done this bit since you've been here.
1: I have not seen it in person.
0: Oh, okay.
1: Well, only on social media. Yeah.
0: So tell me, what's your understanding of a glory hole? Like, what is a glory hole, and like, where would you typically find something like this?
1: In a restroom.
0: Okay.
2: Right.
1: Yeah. At a truck stop.
3: Yeah, yeah. 2 for 2.
1: And you stick stuff in there, and someone else, you know,
0: is on the receiving end.
3: Grabs a hold of it.
1: Okay. What's pretty simple. Stick in there?
0: Well, it's the it's the same type of idea, minus the penis part, right?
4: Mm-hmm. Maybe.
0: But it's a studio glory hole, as you can see, and there's a person that met us right now is on the receiving end.
4: Oh yeah.
0: Now the person on the receiving end is blindfolded, and they can only use their face and their mouth to try to identify what item is being passed through the glory hole.
1: All right.
0: So it's just their face or their mouth.
4: And things inside your mouth. So teeth and tongue if you want to.
3: Yeah.
4: Because nothing that goes through the glory hole can hurt you.
1: Now, come on, Sebastian. Yeah. Nobody loves teeth.
0: Okay.
1: In these situations.
0: I think it's only the polite thing to do. Would you like to be on the receiving end, or do we need to find another volunteer?
1: No. Hey, this is a rite of passage.
0: This is brand new.
1: You're
0: brand
1: honored. New. It's I have the mask already.
3: Yeah, he's honored.
0: All right, so Jeff G. Okay, Jeff, go ahead and make your way outside of the studio,
3: Hi.
0: And then
4: we'll booth.
0: Into the soundproof area, so that we can tell everybody else what the items are for this round of the Glory Hole Challenge. Okay. Hold on, Sammy is making sure
3: door is shut.
0: Okay,
4: yeah.
0: All right, what do we got here, Seabass?
4: And I had a feeling it might be Jeff G related, so I got Jeff G inspired. Oh. Items all having
0: perfect.
4: To do with prison.
0: Oh, nice. Prison.
3: I'm a little jealous.
4: Yeah, so first off.
0: He did go to county.
4: Yeah. First off, classic meal, prison spread.
3: Oh. Yes.
4: And for folks who don't, we've made spread in studio before. But
5: it's delicious.
4: But it could be a large number of things. But the basic ingredients are ramen, crushed up chips, some sort of creamy base like a mayonnaise or easy cheese, something like that.
0: Okay.
4: And then you can throw your protein in and whatever on top of that.
0: That explains why. Like during the break, I ran out and I could smell ramen or something out there cooking.
4: And I believe it's called spread. Spread, man. It's because you crack open the bag and kind of spread it in front of you and slop it up.
3: Yeah. I think
0: spread could be
3: on
0: a lot of things in prison.
5: Yeah. Smash it up.
0: Get it. A lot of spreading going on in prison.
3: Spread them.
4: So yeah, I've got so now he could, if he says spread, oh my God, a billion points.
2: Yeah.
4: But if he says ramen, something that would be also a good answer.
0: Okay. Item number two.
4: All right. Item number two, and I've modified this to keep it safe for the Glory Hole Challenge.
0: Okay.
4: Is a prison shank.
3: Oh my God.
4: So now I've taped the tip, but it's a small screwdriver type thing.
0: Okay.
3: Was it at one point
0: a
3: toothbrush?
0: I mean, it was a screwdriver.
4: Yeah, it was a screwdriver.
3: Okay.
4: And obviously in prison, what you do is you just rub it against the concrete till you get a nice sharp point.
3: Mm-hmm.
4: But you could use toothbrush, hairbrush, you know, this one's metal, but you can make it.
5: That'd be like so valuable right now in jail.
0: I told you, I got on a trip to a penitentiary, scared straight kind of thing.
3: Yeah.
0: When I was in one of those schools, you know, and they showed us all the stuff that they had confiscated.
5: Oh, right.
0: And dude, these guys were making all kinds of crazy stuff. Like the toothbrush thing was the most impressive because it was just a standard toothbrush, and they got this thing razor sharp.
4: And you go into like below the ribs with that thing, that can cause a lot of problems.
3: It gives you all kinds of ideas.
0: Yeah, but they also like had turned it into almost like a straight blade, like the end of it, like the bristles and stuff, like that end of it, like they had sharpened down, and it was, they used a piece of paper and went like this.
5: Oh my God.
4: That goes into your neck. Yeah. You're not having fun.
0: Oh, yeah. All right. So prison shank is item number two.
4: So if he says screwdriver but it says shank.
0: Item number three.
4: Okay. This one is, I'm going to show it to you and you guys guess what it is first.
5: Is that
3: a girlfriend?
4: Yes.
5: It's a fifi.
4: Yeah, fifi.
0: A fifi.
4: Is the term you hear. Scott Weiland, RIP, what he talked about when he was in jail, he used fifis. So this one is pretty basic. It's a paper towel tube. Then you take a rubber glove, turn that inside out, and then tape, you know, rubber band the edge. So you have basically a fleshlight.
0: Uh-huh.
4: I've applied lube on the outside. I use actual real Astro Glide. But
0: in
3: prison, syrup or jelly?
4: Yeah, you might use syrup, jelly, lotion, whatever.
5: Sure.
4: You get. People make these out of rolled up socks, but the idea is you're making a hole with something on it that you can use as a girlfriend.
3: Jam in there.
4: Yeah. So if he says rubber glove,
0: Fifi or prison girlfriend,
4: but that's for mega bonus points.
0: Yeah.
4: And again, hopefully after the first one or the two of these, Jeff might say, "Oh,
2: I'm sensing a theme."
4: Yeah. Right. Yeah.
5: All right.
0: So that's those are the three items.
2: All right.
0: And we'll see if he can do that next here on the Woody Show. Hang on.
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7: 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Weezer.
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1: Hey. Yeah.
0: Phones open, 877-44-WOODY. You can send us a text. Send that over to 22987. I reached out to Gina Grab because I was looking at my sleep stats for my Aura ring.
2: Uh-huh. Were you bragging about them?
0: No, I was saying, like, I really believe that Gina can figure it out. She's been struggling a lot with the sleep.
1: I'm working on it.
0: Yeah, right. My typical sleep score is 83, zero sleep debt.
1: Oh.
0: Everything is good, man. They say daily sleep needs 6 hours and 43 minutes is what my daily need is, right?
2: Oh,
0: okay, yeah. Cool. I was like, hey, you could do it. She said she's made great progress.
1: I've made some progress, yeah. Those 80s.
0: Yeah, okay. I said, did you get a nap? And she goes, yes. She goes to the point where I woke up and thought it was the next day.
2: Oh.
0: That's the best.
2: Those are awesome.
1: I thought you guys were going to kill me.
2: You wake up confused.
0: That's almost as good as propofol colonoscopy.
1: Right.
0: Like,
2: oh, yeah.
0: All right. So another little thing on sleep real quick, because, I always look forward to the weekend, sleeping in, mm-hmm. right, when you can.
2: Ideally.
0: And then there was this thing a while back that said, like, oh, that's bad for you. It can lead to other health issues. You can't just, you've heard that where you can't make up sleep.
2: Right. Yeah.
0: But they've warned it, don't sleep late on weekends because it's bad for your internal clock. It trigger health effects. Well, now they're reversing that.
1: Oh.
0: And they're saying that sleeping in on a Saturday and Sunday could actually be good for you. And it's associated now with a lower risk of high blood pressure.
1: Well, okay. How do you like
2: that? Sleep.
0: But they said there is a sweet spot for how much extra sleep to get with about 90 minutes, they say, doing the trick. Not nearly good enough.
3: Yeah.
0: Not nearly good enough.
2: What's the ideal nap time? Like, hour?
0: I'm trying to get the right amount of each type of sleep based on like light sleep, REM sleep, deep sleep, based on what the Aura ring's telling me,
2: mm-hmm.
0: and the number of hours of sleep total in a 24-hour period. That's what I focus on.
2: Yeah.
0: So if I need a longer nap, I'll do the longer nap.
2: Okay.
0: Just to try to hit those numbers.
1: Yep.
0: The Aura ring's been great. I like it. I know other people don't necessarily love it.
1: I'm working on it.
0: Yeah. 877-44-WOODY. You can send us a text over to 22987. We are the Woody.

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4: All right, time for the Glory Hole Challenge. Jeff G., the newest member of the show, he's not even seen this bit play out.
5: No, not in real life.
4: And now, I mean, he's going right into the deep end. He's going to be on the receiving end of the Glory Hole. We're going to bring him in here in just a second. He's already blindfolded. Sammy's got him out there in the googly eye blindfold. So just to remind you, we were going over the items. Seabass pulled some items. These are all things from prison. All right, so number one, prison spread, like with the ramen and the crushed up chips and the whole thing, right?
6: Easy cheese, by the way, which is like $8 a can these days.
4: Yeah. All right, so that's item number one, prison spread. This is what he's going to be guessing. Item number two, the prison shank, the screwdriver that he's now...
6: The tip is safety covered.
4: Safety covered, yeah. But he's turned it into a shank. And then item number three is the Fifi, the prison girlfriend.
6: Yeah.
4: Rubber glove. It's the paper towel tube that he's turned into a prison vagina.
6: Yeah.
4: Yeah.
5: Sweet.
4: Sexy. All right, so go ahead and bring Jeff in.
7: All right.
4: Prison spread, prison shank, here he comes. Fifi. Mm. All right. Here comes Jeff. The mask always kills me, man.
7: It is funny.
8: It's the best blindfold ever
6: cartoon
8: made.
6: Cartoon googly eyes.
4: All right. I wonder if we put that thing under a black light. Like, it's been used for so many different things. Now, you can't see
5: it's
4: underneath that.
5: It's so busty.
8: Jeff,
7: can you see?
4: You can't see underneath that?
6: I've worn this thing. They'd be good for blackout shades.
8: It's well done.
6: Yeah.
4: All right. And now, did Sammy just move that microphone right back into the way of the camera shot?
7: Yeah. I think so. Yeah, here we go.
4: Yeah, just lower.
7: It's ready behind the box. To go.
4: There we go.
5: Nice.
7: Perfect.
4: All right. So, Jeff, it'll be three items. Again, you can only use your face and your mouth to guess what these items are. None of these things are dangerous.
6: Yeah, nothing can hurt you internally or externally.
4: Yeah, exactly.
9: You guys
4: so,
9: don't have IBS, right?
4: So, yeah. So, all we need you to do is just be descriptive because you can't see anything. We just want you to be able to describe to everybody what it is that you're thinking. All right, so item number one.
10: He's in good position.
4: All right, go ahead. Item number one. Yeah, this is really good. All right. You've never been on the receiving end of a glory hole before, have you?
5: Yeah.
8: Missing out.
9: I don't know. It smells like cheese. Ugh. It's kind of squishy and soft. Oh, gross.
5: Uh-huh.
4: Squishy and soft.
9: Kind of like... Oh, God, man.
5: Taste it.
9: It's really just...
7: Hey, you put your tongue in there.
9: Taste it. Is it like Ritz crackers and cheese?
4: Oh.
7: Keep going.
9: Like one of the little sandwiches?
4: A sandwich? Yeah. Oh, he's got his mouth right on there.
9: Yeah, man. Hey, man. Oh, some fell on me. Gross. It's slimy. It's slimy.
4: Yeah. All right.
7: Shoot.
9: I feel like it's crackers and cheese.
4: Crackers and cheese.
9: Okay. But it smells kind of gross.
8: Are there more components?
5: Yeah, what's it feel like?
9: It feels like Jell-O.
4: Like Jell-O.
7: Oh.
9: It's salty.
4: Salty.
7: Salty Jell-O.
4: Okay.
9: Salty Jell-O cheese.
4: I feel like you're on the right path.
9: Oh, is it Lunchable?
4: Ooh, Lunchable. That's a solid guess. All right, he's mouth back in there.
9: Okay, so this crunchy too. So there's the crackers or pretzels maybe.
4: Oh, he's got a bigger chunk of it.
9: Is it pretzels with like cheese whiz on it?
4: Pretzels with cheese. Oh, you know what? The cheese whiz is a really solid.
5: Yeah.
7: Yes.
4: Yeah.
9: Man, you guys know I don't eat crap like this.
10: have you ever though?
4: Yeah. All right.
9: Okay. I could taste like ham or something in it.
4: Ham.
9: I hope it's ham. God damn it.
4: Yeah. All right. Here, give us your one final guess here.
5: Yep.
9: Effing Lunchables, I guess.
4: Is it a Lunchable? It is not a Lunchable.
9: Damn it.
8: You had components, correct?
4: Yeah. You did. Because there are some, like, what did you use there? With the crackers? Like, with some kind of chips, right?
6: Broken up chips.
4: Broken up
6: and
4: chips.
6: There is easy cheese in there.
4: There is easy cheese
9: in there. Yeah, I got part of it, right?
6: But the squishy part, you're not quite getting. Now, there's a ham or beef flavor to that squishy part.
4: Yes.
7: There it is.
6: Which is...
4: Yeah, because it would also include in there ramen noodles.
9: Oh.
6: Crackers.
9: Uh-huh.
6: Easy cheese. Chips. Mm-hmm. All in one dish is often referred to as...
9: Oh, a spread.
4: Yeah. Yeah. That was a prison spread.
6: I'd say he got a good half point on that one.
4: Because he got the crackers.
9: Indiana spread.
4: I got to say, man, like you, of everybody we've ever seen in this game, like you wasted no time just going right for the mouth.
7: Yeah, mouth first.
9: Hey, man.
4: Yeah, mouth first.
8: Not afraid.
9: YOLO, right? That's
4: All right. Item number two for the Woody Show Glory Hole Challenge.
9: Oh,
4: all right, here we go.
9: Slow down, stick it into my face.
4: All right, yeah. So the next item's out there.
9: Oh, it's really dry. It almost feels hairy.
10: It's got
6: give you a clue. It's got more than one part to it. So kind of go up and down.
4: All right. He's got the...
9: Okay, wait. Hold on. There's metal on there?
6: Yeah.
4: Okay.
9: God, is it some sort of bird leg?
8: Not a bad guess.
7: Might be.
4: Yeah. It's, and by the way, Jeff, I know because you're new. Like, not everything is like food.
7: Yeah, it's not.
9: Not everything's food. Okay.
4: No, not everything is food.
6: Right. It can go in your mouth.
4: It could be. It could be an item. It could be food.
9: See, I thought it was all food. Okay,
4: right. That's why I wanted to clarify. Yeah. Yeah.
9: I'll bite it.
6: Don't bite on. Yeah,
8: I would not bite it.
6: Don't bite too hard.
9: Okay. There's metal.
4: Yeah, there's metal.
9: It doesn't smell very bad. I smell Seabass's gloves. Thank you for wearing those, by the way. That's a germaphobe. There's something metal.
4: Okay.
8: He's smart. You're tracing the shape.
7: Yeah. With his chin.
4: Very
9: smart. It's got a metal, like, telescopic kind of thing to it.
4: Oh,
8: wow. Yeah.
9: Is it an ear cleaner? Nose cleaner?
4: Nose cleaner.
9: Maybe one of those wax things that you tell us to get.
4: Oh, the nose waxer.
7: The lollipop. Mm-hmm.
4: The lollipop, yeah.
9: Oh, God. Did I put it something?
4: No.
9: Oh, God. I don't need herpes.
4: No.
8: I would trace it again. What, like,
4: you Seabass, why don't you grab it by the other end and see if maybe that helps
9: there's
4: bring
9: something
4: some,
9: yeah,
4: some clarity.
9: There's like a little.
8: Oh, there you go.
4: Okay.
9: Okay, that's fuzzy. Oh, no.
4: From this angle,
7: man.
4: This
7: thing has 5 o'clock shadow.
4: Yeah.
9: Shoot. I have no idea.
4: Okay.
8: Is it?
6: You've keyed in this.
7: You could put it in your mouth. Yeah. Just don't eat it.
4: Yeah. Yeah.
8: Or don't chomp on it.
4: Yeah. It's not. It's not food.
9: I'm trying to think of what that shape is because it has something on the top. It's cold. It's got the steel part to it, but then the top part is kind of plasticky.
4: Yeah.
9: Crap. Yeah.
6: Didn't have that tampon.
9: It's not a tampon applicator, is it?
4: Is that your final guess?
9: Yeah.
4: A tampon applicator. Is it a tampon applicator?
8: No.
4: It is not.
9: Damn it.
4: Jeff, you
8: described it perfectly.
4: That is a screwdriver that has been fashioned into a prison shank.
9: Yeah. Oh.
6: The top part was to keep you from getting stabbed.
7: Yeah.
9: That's what was
4: talking
9: about.
4: Then
9: that was throwing me off because,
4: Yeah, because then he turned it around, and then that was the handle of the screwdriver. Yeah. So the wider end was the handle of the screwdriver.
0: I don't really think that one's that fair. Because
9: I sense a theme, though.
7: What?
4: Interesting.
9: What?
4: Interesting. Okay. You are? Yeah. Well, there's only one more item.
9: Mm-hmm.
4: Here in this round of the Woody Show Glory Hole Challenge. Are you ready for item number 3?
9: Sure.
4: All right, Jeff G is on the receiving end of the Glory Hole. All right, so it's through the Glory
9: Hole. This one. Oh, God.
4: he's got his nose right in there. His nose and his mouth. His nose and his mouth.
6: Yeah, not food, so don't eat it, but you can go in your mouth.
4: Yeah.
9: Oh, God. Why do I think it's a condom, dude?
4: All right, condom.
9: Let me smell it again.
4: All right.
9: It does feel kind of rubbery.
4: He's using the bottom of his chin now. Now he's kind of like almost nibbling toward the top.
9: Hey, there's some kind of lube on it, bro. Or some sort of Vaseline.
6: Yeah, nothing's poisonous.
7: Are you lipping it a little bit?
4: He kind of grabbed it with like.
9: Okay. I did. I grabbed it with the front.
4: Yeah.
9: All right. Dude, it's got to be a condom, man.
4: Yeah, it's a condom. What is the smell?
9: I mean, it smells a little plasticky, but it's the stuff on the outside of it that makes me think it's like got that, you know.
6: Slime.
9: Whatever it's called. The lube stuff. Yeah.
4: Lube stuff. All right.
7: Maybe, is there more of it he can feel?
4: Yeah, right.
6: Yeah,
4: I'll say that maybe.
6: Down the length
9: of it. Whoa.
4: Yeah.
9: Let's see. I'm testing it. Let's see. It's paper towel. It's like a cardboard.
4: Okay.
6: Cardboard. Okay.
9: Yes.
4: Okay.
9: God, what could it be? I think jail and cardboard, condoms,
6: and lube.
9: Is it your homemade, wanking it kit?
6: Wait, otherwise known as?
9: Oh, God, why can't I think of it right now? You got me, man. I can't think of the name.
4: That's got to count. I think you're thinking of Fifi.
7: Yeah.
9: Oh, yeah. Yeah. Why couldn't I think of the name?
7: Or girlfriend.
4: Yeah. These are all things prison that girlfriend.
9: Can be found in Diddy's bunk.
4: There you go. You can take off your blindfold there,
6: all
4: Jeff.
6: All on top here.
4: Jeff, your guesses were really good.
9: Really? This one was the one that killed me, man.
4: Yeah, because you did
9: this right here.
8: The Fifi.
4: Yeah, because you did a great job describing the spread, even though like you didn't pick up on the ramen part of it,
8: but you got
7: you
8: the
7: thought it was
8: ingredient.
7: Salty jello.
6: Yeah. But he got the ham. It's not ham flavor, but it's beef flavored. But that's in that flavor pack. Yeah.
7: But what an insult it would be to turn that down in prison. Somebody paid a lot of canteen for that.
4: You think you have a good time with that Fifi, Jeff? He's looking at it right now.
9: As soon as I could tell, I was like, oh, it's got to be a condom because you could taste like that
0: lube.
4: Yeah,
6: it's real Astroglide.
4: Yeah.
9: Oh, good to know.
7: Spares no expense.
8: It's legit.
4: It's well, authentic Astroglide.
6: Now, in prison.
8: That was good, Jeff.
9: That was fun.
4: Yeah, I mean, because, like, Jeff, I mean, you never, like, spent any time.
9: No, not long term, no. Yeah, you didn't need a VP.
7: He wasn't gay for the day.
9: No. It was very short term, in and out, a lot of probation.
4: Yeah. Mm-hmm. All right. So
9: I didn't get to use these. Unfortunately.
4: I would say no experience with the Fifi. What about like ramen, like the spread?
9: The spread. I have tasted spread before.
4: Yeah,
9: because we made some in the studio on another show.
4: Yeah. So I think we've all done that. Mm-hmm.
9: Hot Cheetos would have been the dead giveaway on the spread.
4: Yeah.
9: If you would have done the Hot Cheetos, I would have got it right away. But yeah. I mean, no, not on
7: that. You can take you that. If you want.
9: Yeah. No, I'm cool.
4: Well, that's how you do the Glory Hole Challenger. Like Jeff G in the Glory Hole Challenge. Yeah. Nice work, Jeff.
9: Well done.
4: All right, we're going to take a quick break. 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
2: Hey.
1: Yeah. Woody, Greg, yeah. Menace, mm-hmm. Gina Grad.
2: Hi.
1: Phones are open. 877-44-WOODY. You can send us a text over to 22987. And a question for Sammy.
2: Yes.
1: Have you signed up your account on the Knot yet?
3: I have not, no.
2: She has not.
1: Are you on a, is there a different website I'm not familiar with? I thought that was kind of the website.
2: That is the website.
1: For whether it's for wedding planning and things like that. For all things weddings.
3: Yeah. It is. I am not on it, no.
1: Yet. Yeah. Okay. Well, these are all stats from the Knot.
2: Okay.
1: And this is all based on couples who got married last year.
2: Okay.
1: So as you're planning your wedding, Sammy.
3: Oh, God.
1: The average cost of weddings.
4: Oh, damn. Too much.
1: Yeah. So it's the season, the guest count, what type of event you had, details like the bride's dress, the food, the music, all that kind of stuff. Open bar, yes or no. Mm-hmm.
4: Yep.
1: So weddings in the Northeast cost the most overall. So I'm assuming, I don't know where you would probably do it. I mean, your parents don't live in Massachusetts anymore, but Massachusetts, very expensive.
2: Yeah.
1: Number five on the most expensive list.
5: Jeez. Oh, damn.
1: But the chicks typically want to go like where they're from.
4: Yeah.
1: New Jersey, number one, is the most expensive.
2: Really?
1: Average wedding cost, $57,000.
2: Get the F out of here.
4: Jeez.
1: $57,000.
4: What a waste.
1: Getting married out west, more affordable. Wyoming is the cheapest. That's $17,000.

0: On average. States with lower cost of living also have cheaper wedding venues. Sure. You know, so flowers, all that kind of stuff.
1: Yeah, catering, everything else is cheaper.
0: That stands to reason. The average domestic destination wedding is now $42,000. And then, of course, making it international is even more expensive than that.
1: That's crazy.
0: Yeah, so New Jersey's number one at $57,000. I mentioned your home state of Massachusetts, number five on the list, $45,000. California's in there at $39,000 on average. And like I mentioned, the cheapest, I mean, you got to get married in South Dakota, but hey, $21,000.
2: That could be a lovely deal.
0: Go also, there. You know, Nevada's cheap because Vegas, you can just go to
2: the
0: Taco Bell on the Strip.
3: $600 right on the Strip.
0: That's what Menace and his wife did. They got married at the Taco Bell Cantina.
3: It went from a $65,000 wedding to a $600 wedding.
0: Right.
3: Nice. Yeah, that's pretty cool.
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4: Well, we were talking about it earlier. We got a text into the radio station yesterday from a listener who's texted in on a number of other things before. Right. It wasn't like their first time ever texting in. And, you know, we get a lot of these, you know, hey, this is going on. Can you please post about this? And, you know, I told you, I'm a very untrusting person.
5: But rightly so.
4: Uh-huh. Yeah, but just because of, you know, the world that we are in.
5: We're in a world of scams.
4: Yeah, exactly. And also, it's a slippery slope, man, because, like, we would spend the entire show every day on, for whatever reason, long story longer.
5: This caught your eye.
4: This one just stuck with me the entire day, and all I could do was think about this dog. Somebody like a listener had said, any animal hospitals you guys can please refer me to Woody, Greg, Menace. My dog needs surgery ASAP. Is it possible for you to repost this on your social media, please? It was a GoFundMe.
5: Right.
4: I can't afford her surgery. Would you guys want her? She's a 4-year-old golden retriever, the cutest dog.
5: So cute.
4: I don't want her suffering and in pain. And for whatever reason, man, all I could see was this dog's face. Because one of those where they're like looking up at you. God.
6: And so smiling. And so smiling. Cute, man.
4: So anyway, I said, I may end up regretting this. But I decided to bring it up here on the show. I posted the link to the GoFundMe. It's on our Instagram and on our Facebook story at The Woody Show. I asked Jeff to get a hold of this listener so we can answer some of these questions that that we had. And so we do have Shirley on the line, who is Bella's mom.
7: How is
4: Bella? How's she feeling? Has she got some kind of procedure done?
7: So Bella is back at home. The vet, they basically told us that she's not eligible for surgery at the moment because they need to also do a, we have to take her to a specialist for the nerves. We have to make sure that the nerves are still able to be recuperate, I guess. And if that is possible, then there's a high possibility that she's eligible for surgery.
4: So the link is up on our Instagram page if anybody feels inclined to help. I would like for you to, you know, keep us in the loop and let us know about, like, did you find a place to get, you know, did you get the testing done for the nerves? Like, you know, where this whole thing is going. And, you know, at the very least, we want to make sure that she's comfortable and, like, at least getting attended to.
7: That's her main priority. She is comfortable at the moment. She's not, you know, she doesn't seem like she's in pain. The pain meds have been helping her. But that is our first priority, just trying to see where we can take her because we are also juggling, you know, just trying to stay above, like, making sure, you know, we're also, you know, going to work and stuff like that just to make sure that, you know, we have everything we need. But, it is overwhelming for sure. But I really, really appreciate you guys.
4: I don't know what it is about this.
7: Link again.
4: Check the link. As long as it's the same link, it's up there on our Instagram story at The Woody Show. You can check it out there. All right, Shirley, keep us updated, okay?
7: Thank you so much, guys.
4: All right, thanks.
5: All right, Shirley.
4: Thank you.
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4: Right.
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4: 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Okay. All right, we're going to take a break. More Woody Show's next. 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
8: Hi, friends. As we continue through your Wednesday, it's a mix of clouds and sunshine. And man, that heat is something else. Very hot. And by later this afternoon, highs in the mid-90s. You're going to want that AC cranked up. I am Georgia meteorologist Holly Strano in the GNN Weather Center.
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1: It's another great hour and in two songs. I need to talk about some genetics at play here. You guys know I love when genetics come into play and we get new music to listen to. Hang on, two songs. I'll explain.

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4: Hi, friends. As we continue through your Wednesday, it's a mix of clouds and sunshine. And man, that heat is something else. Very hot. And by later this afternoon, highs in the mid-90s. You're going to want that AC cranked up. I am Georgia meteorologist Ali Strano in the GNN Weather Center.
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8: It's official. There aren't many dates, but if you are trying to see the Twisted Sister 50th anniversary tour, it's Sebastian Bach that's doing the singing. He made his debut and he did quite well. No one will ever be as good as D when it comes to the sound of Twisted Sister, but, you know, someone's got to do it.

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1: I love you. I'm Teresa. You got about an hour until you win your Vegas trip. We're coming up in two songs. Let's play a game called Bigfoot or Old Naked Guy Skinny Dipping. Hang on.

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1: Real quick, I saw a study that said sleeping in on the weekends is good for your health. Okay. I mean, Captain Obvious, thank you for that. I'm glad I got to share that with everybody here in the class.

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1: 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If you're just joining me, you got great timing. 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
1: Okay, good luck on the Vegas win this hour. I love you guys so much, and I really want you to win. 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I got some good Halloween news for you in two songs as well.

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1: We are right in the middle of the 9 to 5. I love this time of day. It's all downhill from here. It's easy. Give me 9 minutes. I'm going to help you if you're hitting the Griswold Holiday Road this Labor Day weekend.

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1: I'm Teresa, helping you out if you're going to hit that Griswold Holiday Road, pack the car up and get out of town. Best times to leave before 1 p.m. on Thursday, before noon on Friday, and then coming back before noon on Monday, actual Labor Day. A lot of people actually choose to come back on Tuesday because they know everyone's going to be rushing back on Monday. But now you know. Everything else is very hairy, scary, Larry. So keep that in mind.
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1: 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Will Ryan Murphy screw it up? 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

Columbus's rock station, Rock 103. Here we are, halfway to a big, long three-day Labor Day weekend. Oh, and we're rocking this afternoon. Black Sabbath's next. Metallica, here's Sad But True.

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1: Stone Temple Pilots are next, and then I'll give you some details on a Scott Weiland live album that's coming. Billy Idol. Here's Rebel Yell. Yeah.

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1: Beastie Boys member Mike T just released a solo album. It came out this past Friday titled Thank You. Yeah, if you like the Beastie Boys, you might like this album. Nirvana, here's Come As You Are.

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Great band from the 90s, still touring today. If you ever get a chance to see Collective Soul in concert, they put on a great show. You'll be amazed at how many songs you know. Out of Hotlanta, Collective Soul, here's Shine.

Columbus's rock station, Rock 103. Rush drummer Neil Peart, arguably one of the best drummers of all time. You know, most drummers, they just count to four and hit things. Neil Peart, he just goes the extra mile. It's like he's got eight arms. 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
21: The NBA ruling that the Clippers did circumvent the salary cap involving Kawhi Leonard. They lose five first-round draft picks. Owner Steve Ballmer is fined $30 million and suspended for 1 year. Kawhi must also pay $700,000 for restitution for improper benefits. As the Guardians get sent to host the Blue Jays again tonight, one player that has been impressing manager Stephen Vogt is Angel Heenow, who contributed a pinch-hit two-run homer in their victory last night.
24: When he first came up, I felt like his approach was great. He was at the middle of the field, and then you know the league starts to figure you out, and then you start to, you know, they start to pitch you differently. But what I've noticed from Angel is he doesn't chase a whole lot. He works the counts.
21: He now in 22 games is batting .263. Falcons GM Ian Cunningham says there's still no decision that's been made about whether Tua Tagovailoa or Michael Penix Jr. will get their starting quarterback job. That's sports. I'm Frank Aaron.
25: Dave Portnoy here. Game day is here. DraftKings Game Day has officially arrived with massive deals, exclusive offers, and an all-day celebration built for sports fans. 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Today is game day. 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Get pumped. Game day is here.
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1: 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Chad Tyson, Nirvana Unplugged, rocking things tonight. Thanks for hanging out. September is here, and some people are apparently doing dry January round two. Except they're calling it Sober September. Yeah, it's basically a break from the booze after all the summer fun and before the upcoming holiday overindulgence. You know what we used to call that back in the day? That break between summer and football season? Drying out.
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1: 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It's like everything's got a fancy name these days. Sober September. What's next? 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